0: serious injuries, while another person believed to be in the same vehicle is unaccounted for. Police have begun a search and rescue operation to find them. This after a person died in a single vehicle crash on Waiheke Island overnight, and another was killed when their car collided with a tree near Taupō.
1: One person is dead and over 200 people have been injured as a football celebration turned into rioting across France. Fans and police have clashed following St Germain's Champions League victory over English side Arsenal. Nearly 800 people had been arrested, with more than 450 in custody. Police Inspector Ross Grantham has been honoured in the King's Birthday Awards for commitment and innovation, but Ross says he's most proud of everyone he's helped.
2: With whom I've passed on my experiences and shared my knowledge with, and who have gone on to do great things.
1: A choir founded by TV presenter Jeremy Clarkson has won Britain's Got Talent. The Hoxton Farmers Choir was set up by the Clarkson's Farm Star as a means to support surrounding farmers in Oxfordshire with their mental health. Clarkson was in the audience for the final. And Susie Bates is braced for some good-natured ribbing about her latest honour. The former Tall Fern and now White Fern has been made an officer of the New Zealand Order of Merit for services to cricket and basketball.
3: They used to call me Queenie when I was captain, so I'm sure there will be some banter about that.
1: The White Ferns face the West Indies in their T20 World Cup opener June 14. And the Warriors have suffered a 20-18 loss to the Panthers in their top-of-the-table NRL clash.
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5: Breeze weather with Harvey Norman. 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
6: Harvey Norman.
1: Mainly cloudy and windy for Auckland today. They're strong nor'easters. We've got a high of 20, dropping down to 17 tonight. Tomorrow, showers, nor'westers again with a high of 20 and fine Wednesday.
5: The Breeze.
7: Hello, Richie. Great to be with you on this King's Birthday Arvo. We've got Cyndi Lauper coming up. Eagles as part of half an hour of non-stop music. And first up, Michael Bolton and How Can We Be Lovers?

0: 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Thank you.
1: 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The Breeze, 93.4.

0: have a Monday off, isn't it? 1st of June. Yeah. In the UK, we don't get a day off for the King's birthday, but here in New Zealand, you do. So it's slightly confusing for me, but I'll take any day off I can get, even though I am sort of working today. I don't really call this work. No, just playing great songs that I love. I mean, that's not really work, is it? Coming up for you, Eurythmics, Coldplay, and possibly the song of the day from Jennifer Rush. It's The Power of Love, next here on Auckland's Breeze.
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0: 93.4 Auckland's Breeze with Mr. Popular back tomorrow with the cash call. It's the cash man. He needs your phone number. It's very important. You can register it at breeze.rover.nz or text the word cash to 934. We'll send you a link. Just after 8 o'clock, the latest cash call amount will be revealed. It'll be at least $1,000. Make a note of it in dollars and cents precisely, because if he comes calling you, if he rings you, make sure you recite that precise amount back to him to claim your share of $20,000 cash. It's the cash call here on The Breeze. We've got the Pointer Sisters coming up, Dasher, and starting off half an hour of non-stop music for you, Duran Duran, Hungry Like the Wolf, next at Auckland's Breeze.
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3: 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That's next week on Auckland's Breeze.
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5: Heading out and about across Tamaki Makaurau this afternoon on the northern. Busy patch from Silverdale to the city at Constellation Drive. It is moving though, taking 30 minutes. On the southern, it's busy from Ramarama right through to Drury. It then frees up 45 minutes to the CBD. Free flowing to Westgate from the city. And if you're heading out to the airport, it is a good run on the Southwestern, taking 25 minutes.
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18: Good afternoon, I'm Karen McCarthy with the latest at 1. New Zealand has welcomed two dames and four knights in the King's Birthday Honours. Nigel Yoldham with the details.
12: Susan Hassall, Professor Elizabeth Rutter and Professor Emeritus James Chapman are all recognised for their services to education. Te Ako racing boss David Ellis is knighted for services to horse racing and philanthropy. Dr. Paul Baker for his service for health. And former Chief Ombudsman Peter Bosher for services to the state and judiciary.
18: Sir Peter hopes to have left a lasting legacy in the legal system and to have made justice more accessible.
19: It just seemed to me we weren't reaching enough New Zealanders. So 2015, we had a staff of just about 60. When I left last year, it was over 260. We were more accessible and reaching more people.
18: The King's Birthday weekend road toll has risen to 7 after a two-vehicle crash on State Highway 1 at Waiuru in the central North Island. 3 people were killed, 2 have suffered serious injuries, while another person is yet unaccounted for. Singer Dua Lipa has officially tied the knot with her fiancé, British actor Callum Turner, at a registry office in London ahead of a planned second wedding, a lavish 3-day event in Sicily. In sport, the return of Mitch Santner to the Black Caps after injury is a big bonus, says coach Rob Walton. He's joining the squad in place of Dean Foxcroft.
20: You know, having a guy like Mitch join the squad with his experience and his skill set is awesome.
18: The 3-test series against England starts Thursday. In a motorsport with Mag and Turbo's 80,000k tyre warranty, a disappointing Detroit IndyCar Grand Prix for the 3 Kiwi contenders. Marcus Armstrong best placed 11th, while Scott McLaughlin struggled to 19th and Scott Dixon failed to finish.
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22: Breeze weather with Harvey Norman. 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
18: Weather for Auckland. Showers turning to steady rain, strong northeasterlies and a heavy rain and strong wind watch coming into force after today's high of 20 degrees dropping to 16 overnight.
22: The Breeze.
0: Hi, Rich here for your King's Birthday Arvo with half an hour of non-stop music. So Dave's coming up, Loyal. We've got Pointer Sisters, Jump For My Love, Dasher, Austin, and Duran Duran, Hungry Like The Wolf on now.

0: 93.4 Auckland's Breeze. King's Birthday with Robbie Williams, and She's the One. So football fever definitely in the air with Auckland FC's historic double, the A-League and the OFC Pro League champions. So the Football World Cup, whoop, whoop, whoop, FIFA World Cup, less than 2 weeks away. And the All Whites, of course, are taking part. My team, England, are taking part, and they are going to play each other in a friendly this coming Saturday in America. So, yeah, looking forward to that. And, yeah, really just looking forward to the FIFA World Cup. I'm not sure my other half is going to be so pleased about it, because there's 104 games and I plan on watching most of them. Yeah, I know. Yeah, divorce beckons. Coming up, Genesis, Hadaway, What Is Love? Mike and the Mechanics next. Such a good song. Silent Running here at Auckland's Breeze.
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5: 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Free-flowing on most of our motorways around the CBD this afternoon, except for our southern on State Highway 1, Ramarama to Drury. There has been a crash there and the right northbound lane is blocked after the Araremu Road overbridge. Do pass the scene with care, allow a bit of extra time as well. We also have that holiday traffic coming back in over the Bombays with a few delays.
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6: Joe's Supermart uses fibre for their payment systems, while staff secretly use fibre to share funny videos like the one Perry uploaded of his dog skateboarding down a street that happens to have an ad from Chorus which says, New Zealand runs on fibre.
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0: 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I've got half an hour of non-stop music for you after the news update featuring Billy Joel, Mr. Mister, The Cars, and first up, the Shoop Shoop song. I kid you not, it's Cher. Next at Auckland's Breeze.
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4: Holiday traffic making its way back into Auckland ahead of hopefully that heavy rain that's coming late in the day. On the northern through Wellsford at the moment, it's quite slow going and busy through Warkworth. It is clear at Dome Valley though. On the southern, there's been a crash between the Ramarama and Drury heading northbound near the Araremu Road overbridge, so delays are likely there.
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17: Good afternoon, I'm Karen McCarthy with the latest at 2. A person is believed missing after a horror crash on State Highway 1 at Waiuru in the central North Island overnight. Three people were killed and two others seriously injured in the two-vehicle smash around 3 a.m., Road Policing Superintendent Steve Greeley.
2: We have information to believe that there's a person who is unaccounted for, and we've got a search and rescue operation up and running in that area right now.
17: Five people in total died on the roads overnight, taking the holiday weekend road toll to seven. The latest fuel stock numbers are out. As of midnight last Wednesday, there were around 58 days worth of petrol and jet fuel and 44 days of diesel. One of New Zealand's newest knights says the recognition goes way beyond himself. Te Akau Racing's Sir David Ellis has been honoured for his services to horse racing and for his philanthropy.
9: So many people that have worked with me over the years that have made Te Akau Racing the success that it's been.
17: In sport, the Black Caps are likely to go into the opening test of their three-match tour of England starting Thursday night with their strongest possible 11. Coach Rob Walters says his first-choice pace bowling lineup, including Matt Henry, Will O'Rourke and Kyle Jamieson, are all good to go.
18: We've got every intention of having all our fast bowlers fit, firing and ready for the first test for selection.
17: And teenage Brazilian João Fonseca's dream run at the French Tennis Open continues. After he conquered Novak Djokovic in the third round, he's now accounted for 15th seed and former finalist Casper Ruud in the fourth.
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20: Breeze weather with Harvey Norman. 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
21: Harvey Norman.
17: Weather for Auckland, showers turning to steady rain, strong northeasterlies and a heavy rain and strong wind watch coming into force after today's high of 20 degrees dropping to 16 overnight.
20: The Breeze.
0: Hi, Rich here with half an hour of non-stop music for your King's birthday afternoon. Alex Warren, Ordinary coming up. Rock set, listen to your heart. We've got music by The Cars. And first up, Cher's Shoop.

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1: They say the holy water's watered down, and this town's lost its faith. 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

93.4 Auckland's Breeze with Sir Elton John. I'm still standing. Speaking of titles, we've got some of New Zealand's most respected doctors, educators, entrepreneurs and sports people recognised in this year's King's Birthday Honours list. So 95 men and 83 women making up the list. Among the names are Commonwealth Games discus gold medalist Beatrice Faumauina, Queen Bee, who's made a companion of the New Zealand Order of Merit for her services to sport and governance. There's also veteran journalist Barry Soper, many others. All the full lists are online, but some people getting gongs and letters after the name. Very nice. Coming up, we've got Hot Chocolate, George Ezra, the Babyface Baritone with Budapest,

0: 26. Working together for the greener good.
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0: 93.4 Auckland's Breeze, the home of the cash call, which is back tomorrow just after 8. That's when you get the latest cash call amount. It's going to be at least $1,000. Hopefully the cash man will be in a good mood and feeling very generous after a long weekend. Make sure you recite the full amount back to him if he calls you later on in the day. He does need your phone number. Have you registered it yet at breeze.rover.nz? You can also do it by texting the word cash to 934. We'll send you a registration link. Yeah. Tuesday's cash call amount, at least $1,000. It's your share of $20,000 as part of the cash call here on The Breeze. Make sure you are listening just after 8 in the morning. Boyz II Men coming up, Paul Young, Snow Patrol and OMD kicking off half an hour of non-stop music for you next here on Auckland's Breeze.
1: From the best of the 80s to the best of now. It's the widest variety of music. And it plays on The Breeze. The Breeze Accurate Traffic.
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3: Still very congested on our southern heading northbound. There was expected traffic anyway from Pōkeno to Drury with the holiday. However, adding to that, an earlier crash between Ramarama and Drury has been cleared, but the tail end of the delay is still ongoing. On our northern, coming through Wellsford, lots of congestion there. It does free up, though, through Warkworth.
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16: Good afternoon, I'm Karen McCarthy with the latest at 3. A search is underway on State Highway 1 at Waiuru in the central North Island after a horror crash overnight, which left 3 people dead, 2 others seriously injured. Someone remains unaccounted for. Road Policing Superintendent Steve Greeley seeking the public's help.
17: If anybody does know the whereabouts of that person, a call to police would be hugely appreciated.
16: The holiday weekend road toll stands at 7 after 2 other deaths overnight, one on Waiheke Island and the other in Taupō. West Coast motorists are advised to expect difficult driving conditions with wild weather forecast. The transport agencies issued a warning for State Highway 6 between Hokitika and Haast due to heavy rain, surface flooding and strong winds. One of New Zealand's leading Scottish country dancers has been recognised in the King's Birthday Honours. Whanganui's Debbie Roxburgh has been awarded for more than 50 years' contribution.
18: Seeing the people who I taught to dance as children returning to dancing as adults and some of them going on to be teachers has been a particular thrill and given me a real sense of satisfaction.
16: In rugby league with Machinery House, the bye is coming at the perfect time for the Warriors after their epic NRL battle with the Panthers last night. Coach Andrew Webster says his troops have some recovering to do after the intensity of their gut-wrenching 2018 defeat.
19: There's some bumps and bruises that we've got to assess, so the bye is a good time and the boys can have 3 days off and we'll get back, assess, and then we'll get ready for Mount Smart.
16: And Kiwi paceman Jacob Duffy can add IPL winner to his cricketing CV after his Royal Challengers Bengaluru side took out the tournament decider over the Gujarat Titans.
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16: Weather for Auckland, showers turning to steady rain, strong northeasterlies and a heavy rain and strong wind watch coming into force after today's high of 20 degrees dropping to 16 overnight.
1: The Breeze.
0: Hi, Rich here for King's Birthday Arvo with Boys to Men Bingo coming up. Is it going to be End of the Road I'm going to play you, or is it going to be I'll Make Love to You? You'll have to find out. Paul Young's lined up, Snow Patrol and OMD starting off half an hour of non-stop music now.

0: 93.4, Auckland's Breeze with The Verve and Bitter Sweet Symphony. It's Rich here for King's Birthday, 1st of June, and with parts of the country under, weather warnings. So we've got heavy rain warnings and also strong wind warnings about. So here in Auckland, there is a risk of some flash flooding. I find living in New Zealand, as beautiful as it is, you're never far away from a weather warning. Yeah, I guess you just get hardened to it, don't you, after a while? DD Smash coming up, Outlook for Thursday, on the subject of weather. Annie Lennox teaming up with Al Green with a brilliant song, Put a Little Love in Your Heart. That's not far away. And next up, it's Heart Alone here at Auckland's Breeze.
1: 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The Breeze Accurate Traffic.
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3: Still very congested on our southern heading northbound. There was expected traffic anyway from Pōkeno to Drury with the holiday. However, adding to that, an earlier crash between Ramarama and Drury has been cleared, but the tail end of the delay is still ongoing. On our northern, coming through Wellsford, lots of congestion there. It does free up, though, through Warkworth.
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0: 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And we've got an award-winning podcast called Grey Areas with Petra Bargust. 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We've got 660 after the update, Whitney Houston, and starting off half an hour of non-stop music, the Cranberries and Dreams next at Auckland's Breeze.
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4: 15% off airport parking. On our southern heading north, traffic congested from up and over the Bombays from Ridge Road. An earlier crash at Ramarama adding to that backlog. 21 minutes from Bombay Hills to Drury. It frees up from there until Mount Wellington with a busy patch. Northern heading south, busy after Wellsford towards Warkworth. Then it frees up. Free flowing on the southwestern out to the airport. And State Highway 16 out west running freely too.
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1: Breeze News with Ebbets, with brands like Havel and Great Wall, Svensson Road, Pukekohe.
16: Good afternoon, I'm Karen McCarthy with the latest at 4. People are urged to be extra careful on the roads as they return from holiday weekend travels. 7 people have already died in crashes this long weekend, with several others injured. Road Policing Superintendent Steve Greeley says conditions aren't ideal for driving.
17: The weather is obviously a significant part of what's happening this weekend, and it's going to get worse as people decide to drive home from their holidays. So we need to be cognizant of that.
16: A slip has come down, closing State Highway 6 in central Otago, between between Makarora and Lake Hawea. It happened near the Flax Mill Creek Bridge and is covering both lanes. While on the East Cape, State Highway 2, the Waioeka Gorge is being closed from 6 tonight as a precaution, with an orange heavy rain warning for the region. Controversial American rapper Azealia Banks has been invited to perform at the summer party of the UK's Spectator magazine. Banks has been publicly supporting Britain's Conservative Party in recent months, calling leader Kemi Badenoch an icon and dissing the Reform Party's Nigel Farage as a goofball. In sport, Black Caps cricket coach Rob Walters happy with the selection options available to him for the opening England test. He's expecting spin bowling all-rounder Glenn Phillips to be in the frame, despite staying in India with his Gujarat Titans team for the overnight IPL final.
18: He's already messaged me to say he'll be at training, so that's typical GP. He'll probably be bowling balls down the hallway in the plane.
16: Phillips is likely to battle for the number 7 spot with Mitch Santner, who's made an early recovery from injury. And in Kiwi NBL basketball, the Wellington Saints 51-43 up over the Manawatu Jets, closing in on halftime.
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19: Breeze weather with Harvey Norman. 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
20: Harvey Norman.
16: Weather for Auckland. Showers turning to steady rain, strong northeasterlies, and a heavy rain and strong wind watch coming into force after today's high of 20 degrees dropping to 16 overnight.
19: The Breeze.
0: Afternoon, Rich here with half an hour of non-stop music for you. 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

0: 93.4 Auckland's Breeze with Alison Moyet and Love Resurrection. As it would be this time of year, it's very leafy out. There's leaves underfoot, there's leaves in my garage, there's leaves in my hallway. A bit annoying. One thing I've never quite understood, though, is a leaf blower. Some people have a leaf blower, and some people are conscientious and they'll bag up their leaves, but other people not so much. They'll just blow them onto somebody else's property or out into the street, into the gutter. Yeah, never quite understood a leaf blower. No, not for me. Roxy Music are coming out with Avalon. Rod Stewart, Have You Ever Seen the Rain? Yes, we have. And Pat Benatar is next with the excellent We Belong here at Auckland's Breeze.
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0: 93.4 Auckland's Breeze. Now, one man who definitely deserved some recognition in the King's Birthday Honours list here in New Zealand, but sadly didn't win a thing, is our very own Cash Man. But he's back tomorrow, regardless, with a new cash call for you just after 8 o'clock in the morning. 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Make sure you are listening. Coming up after the update, half an hour of non-stop music featuring Australian Crawl, Men at Work, Niall Horan teaming up with Anne-Marie, and Dolly teaming up with Kenny. Islands in the Stream next at The Breeze.
1: 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It's the widest variety of music. And it plays on The Breeze. The Breeze Accurate Traffic.
2: Popeye's Chicken, $5 deal. For the most part, our motorways moving freely around Tamaki Makaurau, except for the southern northbound from the Bombays to CBD. It's taking around an hour 15. Heavy congestion over the Bombay Hills with holiday traffic. Also an ongoing backlog from an earlier crash at Rama Rama, so take care through there. Heavy traffic also at Papakura, right past the Botanic Gardens.
3: Three spicy wings for $5 this week at Popeye's. Love that chicken from Popeye's.
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17: Good afternoon, I'm Karen McCarthy with the latest at 5. Drivers at the top of the South Island are warned access between Blenheim and Nelson will be cut tonight. State Highway 6 set to close due to the risk of flooding and slips. The roads being shut between Dalton's Bridge and Pelorus Bridge from 6. Weather warnings in force with heavy rain set to peak this evening and another rain band coming through in the early hours of the morning. People urged to stay off the roads if possible. Further north, Northland remains under an orange heavy rain warning through till 5 a.m. 150 to 200 mils could fall in localised areas. An orange heavy rain warning also in place for parts of Bay of Plenty and East Coast. A closure of State Highway 6 between Makarora and Lake Hawea in central Otago due to a slip has been extended through to the West Coast. It's now also shut between Makarora and Haast because of flooding. Former Manawatu Area Police Commander Inspector Ross Grantham is now an officer in more ways than one, recognised in the King's Birthday Honours with a New Zealand Order of Merit for his more than 40 years of service. Black Caps cricket coach Rob Walters, spoilt for choice with his bowling lineup for the opening England Test, starts Thursday night at Lord's. He says frontliners Matt Henry, Will O'Rourke and Kyle Jamieson are all fit and firing, having sat out last week's victory over Ireland, while Nathan Smith's batting ability gives him the inside running for the fourth seamer role.
18: But one of them has to be an all-rounder, you would think. He has batting depth at eight, so some nice choices there and some nice options for the team, which is great.
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17: Weather for Auckland. Showers turning to steady rain, strong northeasterlies and a heavy rain and strong wind watch coming into force after today's high of 20 degrees dropping to 16 overnight.
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0: Hello, Rich here for your King's Birthday. I've got some terrific sundowners for you. Australian Crawl, Men at Work, Go West, Niall Horan teaming up with Anne-Marie, and first up, Dolly and Kenny. It's Islands in the Stream.

0: which I'm sure you are one. Yeah, you are. Surely you like a bit of ice cream. Ram and Raisin is now going to be available again in Auckland supermarkets. There's been a bit of a shortage of it because, some of the supermarkets here are not keen on it, or stocking it, really, because they feel that it's a bit old hat and a bit boring. And there are more exciting, trendy flavours out there. However, the rum and raisin lovers have been heard, and we will be able to get our hands on it. Phew, yeah. In my humble opinion, it's one of the top five ice cream flavours, rum and raisin. Yeah, it's a classic. Don't mess with it. No. Steve Perry's coming up, Faith No More, and the Pet Shop Boys, always on my mind. Next, here at Auckland's Breeze.
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2: New Zealand runs on fibre.
3: Coming up over the Bombays into the CBD, heading north on State Highway 1. It's still busy, but it is moving more freely than it had been earlier. There has been a crash, Papakura to Takanini northbound. There is a lane blocked there between Papakura and Takanini, so taking a bit of extra care. Everywhere else is looking pretty good, and if you're heading out to the airport, taking around 25 minutes.
2: Traffic jams should be contained to the roads and not your internet. Ask for fibre.
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1: Tonight on 3 News, ANZ's chief economist casts doubt over whether the government can return to surplus earlier than expected. Reports the US and Iran have reached a tentative deal to extend the ceasefire and reopen the Strait of Hormuz. And nearly half of all first home buyers are now skipping the 20% deposit required, the highest number since records began. 3 News, live at 6 on 3 and 3 Now.
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1: 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The 80s. The 90s. But I won't cry for yes. The best of now. The songs we all love play on The Breeze.

0: 93.4, Auckland's Breeze. So here we are, 1st of June. We'll soon be able to see Atomic, who are playing at the Town Hall here in Auckland on the 15th of August. You can also see them in Wellington on the 14th and in Canterbury on the 13th. And all the details at thebreeze.rover.nz. Also, you can find out about gigs coming up from Alex Warren, Charlie Puth, Robbie Williams, etc. Thebreeze.rover.nz is where you need to head. Coming up, half an hour of non-stop music featuring Gloria Gaynor, Shaboozy, Bonnie Tyler and Cher next. If I could turn back time here on Auckland's Breeze.
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21: Good afternoon, I'm Karen McCarthy with the latest at 6. Police have found a missing man at the centre of a search following a triple fatal crash on the desert road in Wa'uru overnight. He was initially believed to have been in one of the vehicles. Police say there are no further concerns for his welfare. They're speaking with him. Drivers in the top of the South Island are warned access between Blenheim and Nelson is cut tonight. State Highway 6 now closed due to the risk of flooding and slips between Dalton's Bridge and Pelorus Bridge. Weather warnings in force, with heavy rain set to peak tonight, but another rain band coming through in the early hours of the morning. Drivers were urged to be patient today with dairy herds on the move on rural roads for the annual moving day. And Trip Hop pioneers Massive Attack are returning down under for the first time in 16 years. They'll perform in Brisbane, Melbourne and Sydney in August. No dates for New Zealand as yet. Kiwi Erin Routliffe has the chance to make a French Tennis Open semi-final tonight in a mixed doubles quarter-final with her partner Swede Andre Goranson at 11:20. Top seed Aryna Sabalenka will meet Naomi Osaka in a big-name women's fourth-round clash around 6:15 tomorrow morning. The Wellington Saints have overpowered Manawatu Jets 185-84 to take an NBL basketball win this afternoon. And Kiwi Shane van Gisbergen scored a career-best fifth in a NASCAR oval track race at the Nashville Super Speedway.
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21: Weather for Auckland. Showers turning to steady rain, strong northeasterlies and a heavy rain and strong wind watch coming into force after today's high of 20 degrees dropping to 16 overnight.

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0: 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The 90s you love. And the 2000s you love. 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

0: 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I don't need a camera to capture. 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
0: 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The 90s you love. And the 2000s you love. The widest variety of music plays on The Breeze.

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The 80s. The 90s. 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
1: Morning, I'm Grace Cocker with the latest at 5. Motorists in the top of the South Island are urged to take care this morning on the roads due to severe weather. State Highway 6 between Canvastown and Pelorus is closed, and State Highway 60 between Takaka and Collingwood remains shut. Police are calling for drivers to be more careful after the deadliest King's Birthday weekend in 6 years. 7 people have died on the roads so far, with the holiday toll officially ending at 6 a.m. Superintendent Steve Greeley says safe driving is key.
2: Do them correctly. You know, when we were all going for our driver licenses, we did everything right. We got our license because we didn't do things wrong. We've got to continue that behaviour.
1: Work is underway to make the gas market more transparent. The new bill allows the collection and publication of information. Energy Minister Simeon Brown says it will allow for better planning.
3: Backup generation when the wind's not blowing, the sun's not shining and our hydro lakes are low. We need backup gas to keep the lights on.
1: Iran has put its talks with the US on ice, reportedly in protest over Israel's operation in Lebanon. State media is quoted as saying the suspension of indirect talks is due to violations of the ceasefire. To sports, Serena Williams is returning to competitive tennis for the first time since 2022. The 44-year-old 23-time Grand Slam champion will play doubles at Queen's Club in London later this month. All Whites midfielder Tyler Bindon's looking forward to their first FIFA World Cup warm-up match against Haiti in Florida tomorrow.
4: I think it'll be a good test for us. You know, we can only get better from here and hopefully we can start on a positive note.
1: That's football with Hisense, proud partner of the FIFA World Cup. Rain until mid-morning for most of Auckland. It'll be cloudy once that lifts with strong northwesterly winds. Rain developing again tonight, high of 20 degrees, dropping to 13.

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19: Morning, I'm Grace Cocker with the latest at 5.30. The first of two shipments of New Zealand's diesel reserve is now on its way. It's expected to arrive at Northland's Marsden Point mid-June, with the second due early July. The government says the shipments will strengthen fuel security and resilience. New Zealand travellers' relaxed attitude to spending is costing them. Money transfer company Wise shows nearly half feel money doesn't feel real when overseas. Spokesperson Anar Kambai says nearly 70% are caught out by charges.
3: ATM withdrawal fees, tourist trap restaurant pricing, inflated taxi prices, foreign exchange transaction fees and exchange rates.
19: Calls are growing for a recent crackdown on Lotto to go even further. Kids have been banned from buying tickets, and the Problem Gambling Foundation's Melissa Thompson hopes it's just the start.
5: Quick moving, flicking through social media content and playing games and spinning wheels and a whole heap of things that really condition young people.
19: All domestic cats in the Tasman area must now be microchipped and de-sexed, with a new bylaw coming into effect. Council spokesperson Tim O'Connell says it's about managing them.
2: It's going to encourage better owner responsibility, but it will also help manage the population of domestic cats in Tasman.
19: To motorsport with Mag and Turbo's 80,000k tyre warranty, Shane Van Gisbergen feels like he's finally found his groove in NASCAR. The Kiwi driver finished at fifth in Nashville, his best ever result on an oval track.
8: It's a real momentum-based sport and confidence-based as well, so we just need to keep that.
19: And a losing start to the 3x3 Basketball World Cup in Poland for New Zealand, going down to the Netherlands and Germany. Rain until mid-morning for most of Auckland. It'll be cloudy once that lifts, with strong northwesterly winds. Rain developing again tonight, high of 20 degrees, dropping to 13.

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2: 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How can I help?
3: I've got this ad going around and around and around in my brain. And it's all because of you guys.
2: Thank you.
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2: What does it sound like?
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2: That's starting to ring a bell. 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
3: Oh, okay.
4: There's no better plumber to give it a crack.
2: Oh, wow. You're actually good. Do you want a job?
3: No, I want a plumber.
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0: The Breeze Accurate Traffic.
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2: Good morning. It's rainy and windy with a high of 20. We have a heavy rain watch and a strong wind warning in place. On the northern, it'll take you half an hour from Silverdale into the city, 16 minutes from Constellation Drive. On the northwestern, 17 from Massey. On the southern, it's 36 minutes from Drury, 21 from Monaco. And the southwestern is free-flowing at the moment.
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16: Atamari at Auckland, I'm Grace Cocker with the latest at 6. There's disappointment and frustration at the King's Birthday long weekend road toll. 7 people died, including 3 in a single crash near Waiuru. Superintendent Steve Greeley believes most fatalities can be avoided.
17: It is, in most cases, preventable and unnecessary. If it wasn't for a mistake on someone's part, most people would be with us today, but that's not the case, sadly.
16: Police in Auckland targeted a street racer meet, which grew to more than 200 vehicles. The gathering started downtown on Sunday night and spread to Botany Town Centre. More than 570 breath tests were carried out and 10 cars impounded. Charges laid include dangerous driving, possession of cocaine and disorderly behaviour. Gas stakeholders being put on notice with moves to make the market more transparent amid tightening supplies. Energy Minister Simeon Brown says the information currently on hand is fragmented and outdated.
18: Really important when we've got dwindling supplies to be able to know exactly how much is being used and how much is available. Other countries have similar types of regulatory models.
16: In the US, they're celebrating the would-be 100th birthday of beloved Hollywood icon Marilyn Monroe. More than 1,000 Marilyns dressed up in her white dress and platinum blonde wig, setting a new world record. In sports, Serena Williams is returning to competitive tennis for the first time since 2022. The 44-year-old 23-time Grand Slam champ will play doubles at Queen's Club in London this month. And the All Whites play their first FIFA World Cup warm-up match tomorrow. Defender Tylan Bindon's looking forward to the game against Haiti in Florida.
19: I think it'll be a good test for us. You know, we can only get better from here and hopefully we can start on a positive note.
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0: What's going on? What is going on? Are we on air?
1: Are we on air? That's the smoothest way to start a radio show. Are we on air? And what I'm saying is get your weather done because the music's going to stop any second.
0: Rain,
1: now.
0: Possible heavy falls in Auckland, easing to scattered showers, some thunderstorms and localised downpours possible before name finish. Hang on, I haven't. High of 20 degrees, down to an overnight low of 12 degrees.
1: An overnight no.
0: I don't know where this morning's gone and what's just happened. I feel like it's a long weekend still, and maybe I'm still at home my body is here.
1: What's the overnight no and what is the current temperature?
0: The overnight no is 12 degrees, current temperature 18 if you're wondering why you're feeling a bit warm.

0: do. That is the great Ronald LaPred.
1: House.
0: Passed away over the weekend. Only 75 years old. Bass player for the Commodores.
1: House.
0: I want to read the message the Commodores posted over the weekend. We mourn the loss of our brother, friend, and original bassist, Ronald LaPred. Ronald was a phenomenal musician, an accomplished songwriter, and a vital part of the Commodores' sound and success. We were grateful to perform with him again last fall in New Zealand. Rest easy, Ronald. You'll always be a Commodore. There he is.

0: times at things. He's at the Music Awards last Thursday. Yeah. I had the ihi to go up and say something to him was when I saw him at Green Lane Woolworths.
1: That's right.
0: And he was getting the trolley. And I was like, this is it, man. Shoot your shot.
1: Yeah.
0: So I went up to him. I said, hi, Ronald. You don't know me. My name is Robert. I'm just a big fan. I just want to say how much I appreciate the work you've done over the years.
1: That's nice.
0: With the Commodores. Don't want to bother you. Shook his hand. And then as we were walking around, he came up behind me and I was messaging all my friends saying I just met Ronald McBride and I had the Commodores on my headphones. It was just, yeah.
1: I bet he loved that though.
0: I hope so.
1: Rest in love, Ronald.
0: Good morning, folks. Welcome to a Tuesday morning after a long weekend.
1: We promised to do better than the way we started the show.
0: We do apologise. That is not how you expect your radio show to go. Please, for a refund, you can always text 934 if you're unhappy with the service you received this morning.
1: I would be.
0: Yep,
1: shocking.
0: Me too.

0: 93.4 The Breeze, Auckland's Breakfast with Robert and Jeanette, and a bit of Sean and Camila Cabello there as well. And it is a Tuesday morning after a long weekend. Congratulations, Jeanette. Well done. King's Honours yesterday. You're not going to mention that?
1: Thank you.
0: For services to walking dogs. I mean, what a fantastic. You got a.
1: I will never be on that honestly.
0: It's her card, it says Jeanette Thomas, WOOF, I believe is the title.
1: Which is?
0: Woof. Did you not get that joke? No. It's been a long weekend.
1: Congratulations to everybody who was on that honors list. It was a long and lengthy list with just so many fabulous people who we would otherwise not hear about the good work that they do. What good things did we all do over the weekend? How was everyone's long weekend?
0: Wants
1: to start
0: Jerry,
1: it off?
0: Jerry, go on. You kick it off. Okay, that's the spirit. Jeanette?
1: You had 3 days, and I know you have two very small children. Was there a lot of entertaining?
2: My wife has the kids Monday to Friday in the morning, because I'm here.
1: Of course.
2: And so our deal is, on the weekends, I'll get up with them. And I was up at 5:15. Saturday, Sunday, and Monday. It was an extra 5:10 yesterday. So,
1: because the kids were awake.
2: Yeah.
1: Oh, no. What do you do? At that time.
2: Just getting dominated, if I'm honest. I'm just down there getting told what
1: getting
2: to do.
1: Getting spanked.
2: Yeah, they're like, get in that room. We've set up a little tent, and they're like, get in the tent. 5:20 a.m. I'm in this tent.
1: My God.
2: Anyway, it was a good weekend. Yeah,
0: that's my life. We had our granddaughter. She's 5 this year in September, and so she was over on Sunday. We spent the day with it. We had so much fun. Swimming lessons, breakfast, and all sorts. And then we're looking for a movie to watch.
1: These are the J's, Rob.
0: Oh, it's just so cool.
1: Yeah.
0: Then we went to watch a movie, and we're streaming, like flicking through all the things, and her eye called Asterix, which I used to read to her mama. Her mama reads to her, and now she loves that. So we watched an Asterix movie. Anyway, I fell asleep on the couch.
1: Of course you did.
0: Movie finished, and she goes, Koro? I go, yes, sweetheart. She goes, did you know you were going to have a nap? Because I fell asleep during the movie. We were both excited to watch.
1: Yeah.
0: And I said, sweetheart, as soon as Koro lays his head down on anything, like on the couch, pretty much I'm going to have a nap.
1: Oh, my God.
0: I know.
1: You're useless. Did you make a cake with her as well?
0: We did. We made, she wanted to make a cake, wanted strawberry, didn't have strawberries.
1: Did you do it from scratch?
0: Yes.
1: Did you get it out of a box?
0: There's me, Bubs, and Betty Crocker.
1: Ah, those are the best cakes.
0: And that's how we got the cake across the line.
1: They are great cakes.
0: It was pretty good.
1: I went to Kmart over the weekend. Socks and undies. That is the best place to go for your socks and for your undie needs.
2: Hang on, it sounded like you went in your socks and undies. Went to Kmart, socks and undies. Everyone was looking.
0: Trying them on in the aisle.
1: Well, if I was, I would have been standing in a very long queue in those socks and undies. It was like the Christmas queue, the week before Christmas. You know when the queue goes right down to like the toy section at the end of Kmart?
0: Sure.
1: But I'm never scared to get in it, and I did get in it, because it moves like crackers.
0: All right, Jerry, back to you.
1: If you
0: get in on a high, that'll be really helpful, man.
2: You can't come back to me. We started with me. What else happened in your weekend? Nothing else.
0: All right,
1: highly recommend the socks and the undies at the Kmart.
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5: Popeye's chicken, $5 deal.
6: It's rainy and windy with a high of 20. We have a heavy rain watch and a strong wind warning in place, which is causing some ferry and flight cancellations. On the northern, it's 44 minutes from Silverdale. It's busy near Snow Planet. On the northwestern, 19 minutes from Massey, slow near Lincoln Road. On the southern, 47 from Drury and 24 from Monaco. Southwestern, free-flowing at the moment.
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1: A rain today in Auckland. Jeez, winter's arrived, hasn't it? I mean, not that it's cold, but like sunshine. That we'd had.
0: Gone. Yes, gone.
1: 20 is what we're after today. Almost there, actually, 17 degrees.
0: The Hockey Nations Cup is on this month. We're excited to be supporting the Vantage Black Sticks. Eight international women's teams are going to be battling out for number one at North Harbour Centre June 15th to the 21st. So not too long away now, not too far away now. If you want to head along to the grand finals, we have your chance to win a double pass plus 100 bucks spending money to make it a real day of it. All you got to do is text the keyword hockey. To 934 for your chance. 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
1: They found a scorpion.
0: They did.
1: In Auckland.
0: In Auckland.
1: In a bathroom.
0: I mean, if you saw that thing in your, you would be worried, would you not?
1: They're not the nicest of creatures, are they?
0: They are not. I have met one in real life before.
1: Huh? Did it nip you? I wouldn't want that. Not all of them will kill you. Some will.
0: Is that right?
1: Yeah.
0: She's Scorpion News up next. It's Robin and Jeanette on the-

0: 93.4 The Breeze, Auckland's breakfast with Robin and Jeanette for the Lonesome Losers. Oh, that's just not a nice way to that's not a nice way to say that. No, you're not. You're not a lonesome loser. It's the name of the song, Little River Band. It's the name of the group. Welcome, it's Robin and Jeanette. Auckland's breakfast is brought to you by Fiji Airways, although they're probably, if listening this morning, having second thoughts. I'll be honest with you. Second thoughts about sponsoring the show.
1: Yeah.
0: But you can fly to Fiji and beyond, where happiness takes flight with Fiji Airways. Thank you for coming on board with Fiji Airways.
1: What do we need to know about this scorpion?
0: Scorpion, they found one in Auckland bathroom. She's a food and travel writer, Anna King Shahab. We found a living scorpion in our bathroom. They've contacted MPI, the Ministry of Primary Industries, provided photographs and photos. They came and picked it up. Apparently it died, possibly because it was too cold. They think it may have come in on a flight or something.
1: They can hitchhike in people's luggage and stuff like that. They don't tend to come with a group.
0: No.
1: They like solo travellers.
0: They're very individual animals. Yeah. They don't have colonies. They just tend to go, see, I'm off to New Zealand. And ended up in a bathroom in Auckland where it consequently passed away. And so they're doing investigations to look at it. I've seen one in the wild.
1: Whereabouts were you?
0: In Honduras.
1: Okay.
0: They said, be careful, don't walk in the gardens outside of our rooms because there are snakes and there are scorpions. Check your shoes in the morning.
1: I couldn't live somewhere where that was a thing.
0: I know. I went to go for a swim in there was like a motel in the middle of Honduras. And I went to go for a swim. And as I was walking towards the pool, this guy came sprinting out. One of the staff was like yelling at me in Spanish, waving his arms. And I looked at him and he pointed at the water. There was a snake on top of the water.
1: Oh, okay. Geez.
0: And there was a scorpion in the garden. And a guy I was working with at the time, I just heard him, because you had to check your shoes every morning because it's warm and the scorpions will go sit inside your shoes overnight. And then I heard him screaming because he had turned his shoes just to check it and a scorpion fell out.
1: Yeah.
0: And we all went running into his room and there it was scuttling out into the garden.
1: A small percentage of there's like I think a couple of thousand different varieties of scorpion or something like that. And a very small percentage of them will kill a human. Like,
0: yeah.
1: No thanks.
0: No thank you.
1: That is one of the great things about this country is we don't tend to have too many things like that. That will
0: harm. Not like Australia. They've got spiders
1: Australia's
0: the size
1: the
0: of your face.
1: I know.
0: They suck your face.
1: They do.
0: They do.
1: I know.
0: Spiders.
1: I'm forever thankful that we don't have those things.
0: Thank goodness.
1: But anyway, they came and picked up. MPI came and got that thing, eh?
0: They came and got
1: that scorpion.
0: Yeah, look, I'm no scorpion expert. I'm looking at the photograph. That is a scorpion. Job done. All right. Coming up after 6:30, Jerry has started taking items from people's gardens and he's willing to cop to that after 6:30.
2: 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The Breeze Accurate Traffic.
3: Would you trade in your house?
4: It's rainy and windy with a high of 20. We have a heavy rain watch and a strong wind warning in place, which is causing some ferry and flight cancellations. On the northern, it's 44 minutes from Silverdale. It's busy near Snow Planet. On the northwestern, 19 minutes from Massey, slow near Lincoln Road. On the southern, 47 from Drury and 24 from Monaco. Southwestern, free-flowing at the moment.
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4: Hatamari, Auckland. I'm Grace Cocker with the latest at 6:30. Calls are growing for a crackdown on lotto to go even further. Kids are now banned from buying tickets, but the Problem Gambling Foundation's Melissa Thompson hopes it's just the start.
13: Quick moving, flicking through social media content and playing games and spinning wheels and a whole heap of things that really condition young people.
4: Cat owners across Tasman are being warned their feline companions must now be microchipped and de-sexed. District Council spokesperson Tim O'Connell says the bylaw was soft-launched 18 months ago to give people time to comply.
14: It was always going to be a bylaw that would focus on education over enforcement given the sheer scope of cats.
4: President Trump's been on the phone to both Israel's Prime Minister and Hezbollah. Iran has reportedly suspended peace talks, accusing Israel of violating the ceasefire with its actions in Lebanon. Trump says there'll be no Israeli troops going to Beirut, and Hezbollah has agreed to stop shooting. He also insists that talks are continuing at a rapid pace with Iran. To sport, where Moana Pacifica's future's been a topic of conversation for Foreign Minister Winston Peters over the long weekend. He met with the leaders of Samoa and Tonga in Apia and wants to make sure every option is explored to find an economically sustainable future for the Super Rugby franchise who've been placed into liquidation. The Crusaders host a playoff against the Blues in Christchurch on Saturday. Tickets go on sale for the general public at 10 a.m. today.
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2: Breeze weather with Harvey Norman. 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
1: Harvey Norman. Rain in Auckland. Some possible heavy falls. Easing this morning, though, to scattered showers. Thunderstorms could be localised before dawn, though. So kind of roundabout now, that should ease. 20 degrees is what we're after today, down to 12 tonight. Currently, 18 degrees.
16: Auckland City, you're a friend of mine. And you've sure got a friend in the breeze.
0: Kia ora, good morning, welcome to the show. It's a Tuesday morning, Jerry joins us as well.
17: Well, there was an action-packed in our house over the weekend.
1: Why?
17: I'm in the New Lynn Facebook group,
1: yeah.
17: Right?
1: Yeah.
17: And we live on the border of New Lynn and Green Bay, so I've got to be in about 10 different groups.
1: Why?
17: But this one lit up, and I mean lit up. I thought, oh, bit of action going on in this one. Opened it up, there's a picture of an apple corer. Now, an apple corer is a machine, you know, the little handheld device you shove into the middle of your apple.
1: Yeah,
17: takes
1: right.
17: the core out.
1: Yes. Yes.
17: Didn't even know the word. It was a word called corer.
1: Yeah.
17: That's what they are.
1: You can fill that with brown sugar and butter and stuff and then bake those apples once you've taken the core out. Oh, that's a delicious
17: that's
1: dessert.
17: Clever.
1: Yeah, man, with some ice cream and stuff. Oof.
17: Well,
1: anyway,
17: there were 12 apple corers in this photo. And a very kind person in the group, I won't name them or say where they are, but they were in New Lynn, near me, says, I've ended up with way too many, given them away for free. And what was happening was, underneath, everyone is going, I'll have one. And way more than the 12.
1: Okay.
17: So this person very kindly said, look, I'm not going to be doing the admin here. Put a second photo up of the corers in a cardboard box at an address. And I'll let you know if I got one or not. But I shouted out the window to my wife, who was closer to the car than I was. I said, get in that car! Get round to this address now!
1: God, you desperate.
0: He is known for going for freebies.
1: I know he is.
0: Grabbing freebies.
1: And generally not just one.

0: 93.4 The Breeze, Auckland's Breakfast with Robert and Jeanette, and that is John Mellencamp, Jack and Diane. Short week this week, let it wash over you, man. That's good news, right? That's a great way to start the week. Only 4 days working, if that's a thing for you, if you're only working Monday.
1: Tomorrow's
0: Friday.
1: Wednesday, which, so we're basically on Thursday already. Hey.
0: Well, it is a Tuesday morning, which means it's a what? It's a nips up Tuesday.
2: Nips up,
0: I think everybody.
2: Jeanette meant nips up in that general area.
0: That's right, exactly. If you a chin up isn't enough, keep your nips up, Jeanette.
2: Keep your nips up.
1: That's the one. Anyway, what were you scavenging yesterday?
2: Scavenging is the right word. Is the right word. So we've got two young kids. Every time we're in the home in the afternoon, we have to work around naps.
1: Yeah, right.
2: So there was an 18-month-old in our house ready for a nap, which means you can't just gung-ho run out in the car. You've got to be tactical. And so I think I'm looking after the baby at this stage and just scrolling on my phone, killing time.
1: Great looking after.
2: Yeah, exactly. Where's she gone again? Put that jackhammer down for a minute. So I'm just on my phone. I think she's resting the baby. She's somewhere around me. I'm in charge of the baby, basically, is what I'm saying. And I scroll across New Lynn Facebook group, free. I'm already alerted, right? Capital letters, free, my favourite four letters.
1: You love free stuff, but fair enough too. Yeah.
2: Anyone wants a free Apple Cora or 12? I somehow ended up with way too many of these. Pick up New Lynn / Green Bay area. Now, I'm alerted to this because we are exactly on the border of New Lynn, Green Bay. So I'm like, I've already got the advantage to most people.
0: Yes,
2: I can be there faster.
1: Yeah.
0: You don't need your passport to go there.
2: Exactly. And there's a picture. Yeah. There's a little picture of the Apple Coras.
0: Oh, they're
2: still
0: good.
2: In a packet.
0: They're good.
3: Oh, yeah, they look all right.
2: They look great, right? Jeanette's having a little browse now, a little too excited.
1: Yeah, they look all right.
2: Yeah.
1: They look quite sturdy.
2: Oh,
1: they're a metal.
2: And we've been
1: Apple
2: thinking
1: Cora?
2: About them because the kids are always needing, you know, little.
1: Yeah. All right.
2: But I'm not close to the car. I've got a baby who's sleeping. So I go to the window, and this is how I know I've married the right woman. I go, hey, are you by the car? She goes, first we have to. What are you saying? Ellie!

0: You buy the car, do you have the keys? She goes, yes. I said, get in the car now. Right?
1: No, you speak to her. This is lovely.
0: Well, when there's something urgent. This is urgent.
2: Free, Jeanette.
1: Sure, emergency.
0: And beneath the post, it is blowing up. Everyone, I'll have one. I'll have one. I'll have one. I don't have time for this. Right? I'm like, you put I'll have one, you'll never end up with one, as I know. You just got to get to the address stat.
1: Okay.
0: The next picture underneath is a picture of a letterbox. Can't say the address, obviously, but a letterbox with the number of the house, street name.
2: Yes.
0: And the Apple chorus. Wow. It's a free-for-all, this means. We've hit free-for-all stage. So I said, just start the engine. I'll send you the address. And this is where technology helps us. So I quickly share the address on the map. She's already at the end of the drive. She knows the score. She doesn't even know what we're getting for free yet.
1: Oh.
0: She just knows.
1: So you're not even going. You're staying at home.
0: I've stayed with the kids.
1: Okay.
2: Yeah.
0: And she's in it. I see the red lights, back of the car. She's off. I know she's going to be setting up Google Maps, popping up, telling her where to go. I know she's 750. I say, share your location, because I want to track this live. I'm watching her go on the phone. She's getting there, I'm thinking, fingers crossed, come on, we need an Apple Cora. We need an Apple Cora. We've been thinking about one for weeks.
1: Tell me she got it.
0: Well, that's the thing. The little one wakes up. She's gone for way too many minutes.
1: Oh.
0: Way too many minutes. I'm thinking, oh, we've missed out. We've missed out. Tell the kids, don't worry, kids, maybe next year. Right, we're
1: Post unvested.
0: And downstairs, the little one's woken up. She's all dishevelled. I've got the nearly four-year-old. I'm holding the hands. We're all holding hands. Like Ellie's coming back from the war. My wife pulls back in. We're all looking hopeful. How's it go? She goes, I got one! And we all go, yes! Yes!
1: Did she have to fight someone for it? Or how many were there when she turned up?
0: She reckons... She just got out, sprinted. She is not a sprinter, my wife. She reckons she sprinted the box, and she said there are a couple more.
1: Okay.
0: But we weren't first or second, but we were lucky to get one.
1: Yeah, great. Good stuff.
0: And she said...
1: It's really exciting, Jerry.
0: I went to bed. You think that's exciting? I went to bed last night around 9:30. She woke up to a message from my wife on my phone, as is technology. The Cora is amazing.
1: Oh,
0: she was coring late into the night last night.
1: Oh, God, I have nothing. I have nothing.
0: More where that came from tomorrow.
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5: Morning, we have a heavy rain watch and a strong wind warning in place, and it is causing a few delays to Gulf Harbour ferries and also to domestic flights. On the northern, it's taking an hour from Silverdale with heavy patches all the way to the city. On the northwestern, 38 from Massey. On the southern, it's an hour 28 from Drury with heavy patches at Green Lane, and it's slow on the southwestern.
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15: A scattered showers and 20, currently 17 degrees. Had some feedback on the Apple Cora story from one of our lovely listeners, Joe. 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
15: Jammies for June. 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
16: Saw this post the other day and it said, how would you like to feel like an exotic animal in a tropical rainforest at night during a warm, wet storm? I'm like, okay, what am I going to do? So, this can be really relaxing and soothing, and all you need is a hot shower and an orange. I'll tell you where to put the orange in just a moment.
15: Oh.
16: CC Penison out. Robert and Jeanette on Auckland's Breeze.

0: 93.4 The Breeze, Auckland's Breakfast with Robert and Jeanette. You need that on a Tuesday morning to get you going. That is Cece Penison, finally.
1: Did you see that New World was the place to be buying your second division winning lotto tickets? Both. So there was New World Whangaparawa and New World Botany. They both sold winning tickets over the long weekend. I won again. On Wednesday, I won $61 from a March ticket that I didn't even know I had.
0: It was
1: on the app.
0: Okay.
1: And then when I went to check one that I'd bought with those winnings for Wednesday, won $20-something.
0: It's just the warm-up for the big show.
1: That's what I reckon.
0: That's all it is. Just getting you ready for the big one.
1: Yeah.
0: I saw this post recently. It said, this woman, she was like, sometimes I'll eat a shower. Let me start again. I'll eat an orange in the shower.
1: Yeah.
0: With the lights off at night time, so I can experience what it must be like for an exotic animal to be in a tropical rainforest during a warm storm in the dark. And I mentioned this to you, and you said...
1: Oh, I said that sometimes people are prescribed that as a therapy to help with anxiety and depression, in the shower and eat an orange with absolute just abandon.
0: Right. And you may be asking why.
1: You can dribble it down yourself.
0: Exactly. So orange smell is refreshing, citrus scents. The shower is relaxing, sensory focus. You peel the orange in the shower. The dark shower part just helps reduce stimulation. Anyway, so I thought I would give this a go. Why not, right? So please, join me in my bathroom last night.
2: Okay, I'm getting ready to have a shower. I am completely naked in front of you right now, which is something only a handful of women have ever experienced, and that must have been a real treat for them. So here we go. I've got an orange. I got a mandarin. Decided to pre-peel it. I didn't want to do it in the shower. Right. Turn on the shower. That is a healthy stream. Turning off the lights. Make like an animal in a tropical rainforest in a warm storm. I have washed from top to toe. Now for the fun bit. Mandarin in the shower. Here we go.
0: And it was quite nice. The mandarin in the shower.
1: Yeah, was it?
0: Yeah.
1: Because you didn't have to think. That's the thing. When you eat an orange or a mandarin, you're so conscious of trying to eat it without dribbling it down your stuff.
0: It didn't matter.
1: You don't have to worry.
0: My toes smelled like mandarin last night.
1: I love that. Would you do it again?
0: I would. Yeah. I would, actually. Yeah, I went and bought some more mandarins so I could do it again.
1: There's something in that.
0: Yeah.
1: Yeah, okay.
0: Try it, folks. Lights off.
1: 100%.
0: Dark shower, mandarin, and listen to the animals in the shower.
1: No arguments from me.
0: If you have youngsters and you have to help them out, like pick a dress for the school ball, either in the past or maybe you're looking at doing it this year as well, you're going to want to hear about the high school ball dress registry. That's a thing. That's after 7.
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5: Morning, we have a heavy rain watch and a strong wind warning in place, and it is causing a few delays to Gulf Harbour ferries and also to domestic flights. On the northern, it's taking an hour from Silverdale with heavy patches all the way to the city. On the northwestern, 38 from Massey. On the southern, it's an hour 28 from Drury with heavy patches at Green Lane, and it's slow on the southwestern.
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5: Atamari at Auckland, I'm Grace Cocker with the latest at 7. Police are calling for drivers to be more careful after a deadly King's Birthday weekend on the roads. Seven people have died, including one on Waiheke Island. Superintendent Steve Greely says safe driving and fundamentals are key.
18: Do those right, do them correctly. You know, when we were all going for our driver licences, we did everything right. We got our licence because we didn't do things wrong. We've got to continue that behaviour.
5: Pharmacies can now expand what they provide for common health needs. It includes treatments for scabies, head lice and conjunctivitis. Oral rehydration for children and emergency contraception. Participation by individual pharmacies is voluntary. Parliament wants to improve access to data regarding gas reserves, production and demand. Simeon Brown, the Energy Minister, says a bill has passed allowing regulations to be made around collecting and publishing market information.
19: And so this is all about keeping the lights on as a country, making sure we have the energy that we need, and importantly it also protects jobs.
5: A 13-year-old boy faces charges relating to violent extremist offences in Queensland. He was taken into custody as police responded to reports of a person with a knife. And sport, after a four-year absence, Serena Williams is returning to competitive tennis. The 44-year-old superstar will play doubles at the Queen's Club Grass Tournament in London this month. The All Whites face Haiti in their first FIFA World Cup warm-up match tomorrow. Defender Tyler Bindon's expecting challenging conditions in Florida.
20: Now this is hot. It's going to be quite tough to play in for everybody, but hopefully we can get used to it quite quickly.
5: Football with Hisense, proud partner of the FIFA World Cup.
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3: Breeze weather with Harvey Norman. 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
9: Harvey Norman.
1: Well, some scattered showers around Auckland today. Strong northeasterlies, gale force in exposed places. High of 20 degrees today, down to an overnight low of 12. Currently, almost 18 degrees.
22: Auckland City, you're a friend of mine. And you've sure got a friend in the breeze.
0: Kia ora, good morning. Welcome to the show. It's a Tuesday morning. Robert and Jeanette in the dark. Outside in the dark.
1: Yeah, well, that's what happens at night time, man.
0: It's winter.
1: Well, it is 7 o'clock.
0: Most high schools in Auckland will be having their high school balls in the next 3 months or so, get them done before the seniors have their final term and exams, right? But how do you make sure that the dress that your child is going to wear to the ball is not going to be worn by somebody else? You have a high school ball dress registry. What? Mm. So you post a pic of the dress you bought so that others don't buy the same one. Huh? I know Jeanette went to her school ball. She had so much hairspray in her hairdo. She's still wearing it today.
1: I've got a photo of me the next morning standing on my deck, dress. Move. I'm still in my dress because I got home so late. Dishevelled as all heck. My hair looked exactly the same. It barely moved. I'd used that black silhouette.
0: Oh, black silhouette.
1: Probably a can and a half of that.
0: Oh, that ain't moving.
1: Nothing
0: that is not moving
1: in my hair.
0: People are hating the high school ball dress registry, but some are loving it as well if you haven't heard of it. Let's explain what that is in just a moment. After the greatest musician of all time, I called it, is Prince, Robert Antonette, on Auckland's Breeze.

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0: 103.4 The Breeze, Auckland's Breakfast with Robin and Jeanette, and that is Queen on this...
1: It's a Monday. No, it's not.
0: It is a Tuesday morning. Thank you very much. I want to address this text we got through to 934. You can text us anytime. We always appreciate it when you do. A text from Sawana says, Atamaria, Rob and Jeanette. Jeanette, I hope you have changed your mind regarding that song we just played before, Most Beautiful Girl in the World by Prince. Sung by Prince. He is not screaming at the end. This is pure genius. Take a listen to this and just tell me that this is not genius.
1: Just a little bit screaming.
0: No,
1: Jerry,
0: it is not.
1: Jerry's nodding his head.
0: No,
1: you
0: it's
1: absolutely
0: not.
1: Agree with me, Sawana, do you? Yes, he does.
0: You and I are on the same page. That is musical genius. The falsetto, the harmonies, the rhythm changes at the end of that song. You get it, Sawana. Thank you very much.
1: And by the way, happy Samoan Language Week. Thank you.
0: For Afitai, thank you so much,
1: Sawana. For letting
0: Sawana.
1: Us know that.
0: School balls, they ain't cheap. The tickets, the hair, the makeup, the dress. Some parents arrive that their child's magical night may not be as special if someone wears the same dress. So they've come up with the High School Ball Dress Registry. True story. Take a listen to this.
2: High school mums are setting up Facebook groups declaring what dress their daughter is wearing and essentially reserving it. Like they're running a dress registry.
1: What? Like a dibs. A dibs on a dress for their kid.
2: Yep. And then they post a photo. And when they've made the purchase, they've bought the dress, that means that no other girl in that year is allowed to wear that dress.
0: Now, ladies from an Australian podcast called Lise and Sarah, but apparently that kind of thing's been happening here as well.
1: Oh, it has, like, for years. I remember my daughter went to Westlake Girls in her senior years, and that's absolutely what was happening. It was like an Instagram group or page or whatever that you could join or that you followed, and when you got your dress, you popped up a picture of it, and that one was taken.
0: Jeez.
1: Yeah,
0: I mean,
1: so it's not a new thing, but certainly was not around when we were.
0: No.
1: Because there was no way to do it. Because
0: no,
1: you had social media, you just turned up.
0: You had big shoulders and fluffy things on your dress, didn't you?
1: My mum made mine.
0: Your mum did a beautiful job.
1: Thank you.
0: Let me finish. You had big fluffy shoulders. Not a lot of people could make that.
1: It was electric blue.
0: Yes.
1: And I had a perm and I had a big V all the way down the back. So quite an open back and a very high neck.
0: Big V all the way down the back.
1: Yeah, and then like a ruffled cummerbundy thing around your kind of hips area.
0: Yeah.
1: And then it was just down to the knee. It was awful.
0: Okay.
1: At the time.
0: How dare you say that about
1: it.
0: My friend's mum?
1: At the time, I loved it. I look back on it now and I go, what the hell was I thinking?
0: You know what? One of my most favourite photographs of my mum was taken just literally a few months before she passed away. And there was my daughter was at her final school ball. She went to Epsom Girls. And she'd found a dress and changed it. She'd bought a dress somewhere and changed it so it looked different.
1: Yep.
0: And it was her standing next to her nana, and just mum was so proud. Biggest smile on her face, and Bella looked beautiful. But it's just so much easier for boys.
1: Yeah, I know.
0: Guys, can we just shout out to the guys how easy we have it?
1: You do in so many ways in life.
0: You know,
1: in all
0: just,
1: of the ways in
0: oh
1: life.
0: God, here we go. We've kicked off now.
1: No.
0: We've kicked off.
1: No, what I was going to say was... So I just said how I look back in 1988, that blue dress that I wore, and I look back and I have a laugh about what a moment that was
0: right.
1: in time.
0: Yes.
1: This silk dress with the massive shoulder pads. I look at the girls that go to balls in recent years, my daughter included, and they wear very similar dresses. It's quite a form-fitting silhouette, shoestring straps kind of a thing.
0: Yeah.
1: A lot of dresses like that. And I look back and go, that's never going to age. You're never going to look back in 40 years and go, what was I thinking?
0: I
1: don't think they will. It's just such a classic silhouette.
0: I mean, how long ago was your school ball? 40 years?
1: 40 years.
0: Right?
1: Or 38 years.
0: 38 years. I think 38 years from now, those girls were looking back.
1: I don't think so. Well, what do you think they're going to be wearing in 38 years that would make them
0: big
1: think
0: ruffle,
1: that was...
0: Big ruffle, deep V down the back when they come around.
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6: Morning, we have a heavy rain watch and a strong wind warning in place for another hour or so, which is causing cancellations to Gulf Harbour and Hobsonville Point ferries. There's also been some cancellations at the airport to domestic flights. On the northern, it's an hour and 5 minutes from Silverdale. On the northwestern, 37 from Massey. The southern, an hour and a half from Drury, and it's busy on the southwestern.
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1: A little bit of rain, scattered showers throughout the day, high of 20, currently 17.
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1: I was so lucky, says a texter, to be gifted my ball dress in the 90s, and it was exactly what I wanted. Still proud to this day. That's lovely. Love that.
0: Thank you for your text.
1: Love that. Fun fact about May's weather in Auckland. Coming in hot with that one next.
0: 6:16.
13: I can tell by the look in your eyes that the storm's coming back again.
0: On the brace.

0: 93.4 The Breeze, Auckland's Breakfast with Robert and Jeanette, and that is 660 on this. It's a Tuesday morning, but get used to that. Auckland's Breakfast brought to you by our friends at Fiji Airways. Fly to Fiji and beyond, where happiness takes flight. This morning, we were late going on the radio. People thought there was like dead air. We weren't there. The music was playing. There was no weather.
1: Terrible.
0: Fiji Airways, we want to give you a refund for today. Yeah, just get in touch with us.
2: Coming out of Rob's pay packet.
0: We'll refund you.
2: He's the one that's talking.
0: For what you've spent on the show this morning. And you deserve better.
2: And we promise to do better.
0: Yep.
2: All right.
0: Yep.
2: You hear it from
0: you
2: us right
0: now. You just wait until you hear what's coming up after 7:30. Sorry, Jeanette, you were saying?
2: You know how good the weather has been this last month?
0: Yeah.
2: So we're June now, June 2nd today. May, we just had that incredible run of sunshiny days. Like
0: beautiful.
2: About 2.5 or more weeks of it, end-on-end blue sky days. It was so, so lovely. And if you were thinking to yourself, goodness me, May 2026 has felt drier and sunnier than us Aucklanders are used to, you would be absolutely right, because I saw this morning. Only 17 to 18 millimetres of rain fell during May, compared with normal 120.
0: Oh.
2: Yeah.
0: Okay.
2: That's why it felt so lovely.
0: It was great. May was fantastic.
2: It made it an unusually dry month. My favourite time of year, I will say it, I've said it till I'm blue
0: Two
2: in the
0: words.
2: Face. Yeah.
0: Shoulder season. Is that when we know each other? Right.
2: It's true though. Yeah. The autumn temperatures, the autumn colours, the autumn everything is just, you can't beat it, I don't reckon. I just think it's just the best season. And then over the weekend, autumn ended and winter was like, hold my
0: literally.
2: Beer, babes.
0: Yeah, literally.
2: And the rain started, eh? It was like a weekend of two halves. Although the temperatures pumped back up again. Goodness me, it's like 17 degrees when I got up at Upper Street this morning. Crazy.
0: You've seen the deck at our house, and it's when the weather's lovely like it was in May, beautiful, get the deck chairs out there. We've got those ones from the Wairawhiri.
2: Glorious.
0: Get them out. Fantastic. Little plastic ones there. Great. Got one for everyone, including the grandchild. She gets a smaller one, which sits in the middle of all the adults because she's in charge. She's the boss.
2: Not super weighty though, are they?
0: No, they're not. So I had them out, and then over the week I was lying in bed. I just heard them being blown, scraping across the deck into the fence on the other side of the deck. I was like, I'll get that in the morning, I guess.
2: Which reminds me about, 6 weeks, 2 months ago, you said that you lost your barbecue cover in one of these winds. Did you ever find it?
0: Yes, it was in the neighbour's property.
2: Oh, excellent.
0: Now, guess
2: where
0: what?
2: The chairs are.
0: Chairs are up against the fence. The barbecue was also into the fence as well, and the barbecue cover was over the and the fence is quite high. Like, it's really high. Yes. Over that in the neighbour's yard. So I went around and got it. Now it's bungee cord tied around.
2: You get some sort of wind protection happening
0: some
2: around
0: kind
2: your
0: of,
2: place.
0: I need something going on there.
2: Now.
0: Anyway, what's coming up after 7:30?
2: Well, I just about cut my cat's penis off, and I will tell you what happened after the news.
0: Fiji Airways again, really apologise.
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5: Morning, it's rainy and windy with a high of 20. We have a heavy rain watch and a strong wind warning in place, causing a few cancellations to Gulf Harbour ferries and also to domestic flights. On the northern, it's 1 hour and 5 minutes from Silverdale to the city. The northwestern, 46 from Massey, it's congested. On the southern, it's 1 hour 35 from Monaco, and the southwestern is very busy.
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5: Atamari, Auckland, I'm Grace Cocker with the latest at 7.30. Advocacy groups want more education around the harms of gambling directed at young people. It follows moves to ban kids from buying lotto tickets. The Problem Gambling Foundation's Melissa Thompson says there's a widespread issue.
13: The system as a whole needs to be really thoughtful about what that looks like and how much that is shaping how young people engage with and understand gambling products.
5: A woman struck by a car in Waikanae has died. She was initially hit last week and taken to hospital in a serious condition, but passed away yesterday. Inquiries into the circumstances of the crash are ongoing. A survey shows Kiwis are good at budgeting for overseas trips, but have a relaxed mindset on spending once overseas. Anha Kambai from money transfer company Wise says something shifts when they arrive,
14: which is actually costing them about $700 million annually because they feel that the money that they spend overseas isn't actually real money.
5: A powerful explosion at a Malta fireworks factory has shattered windows of nearby buildings. At least two people were injured. Footage shows massive plumes of smoke being sent into the air. In sport, high-level talks are underway to save Super Rugby franchise Moana Pacifica. Foreign Minister Winston Peters spent the long weekend in Apia meeting with the leaders of Samoa and Tonga. He's instructed officials to engage with New Zealand rugby with urgency. Kiwi squash star Paul Cole is through to the third round at the prestigious British Open, the two-time champion needing almost an hour to beat an English wildcard in straight games.
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2: Harvey Norman. Well, we're under a heavy rain watch and a strong wind watch. Today, just rain easing to scattered showers this morning. High of 20 degrees down to an overnight low of 12, and currently it's 17 degrees.
16: Auckland City, you're a friend. You've sure got a friend in the breeze.
0: Good morning, welcome to the show. It is Robert and Jeanette. Got a text through to 934. We appreciate when you get in touch if something's going down around Auckland. Text says there's a six-car pile-up on the Upper Harbour Motorway, so look out for that, folks. A six-car pile-up on the Upper Harbour Motorway.
2: It was just about a trip to the emergency vet last night at like 9 o'clock last night because I had a pair of scissors in my hand. And I was so close to cutting my cat's penis off. Like, I mean so close. Because I did not realise what it was. I did not know what it was. I didn't realise what it was. Let this be like a PSA to everyone. Yeah. I'm going to tell you exactly how it all happened.
0: Yeah, okay.
2: It honestly gives me just, it's thinking back to how close that was, horrific. Horrific. I don't want it to happen to anyone else.
0: I didn't realise we had a sealed section on our show.
2: It's not sealed. I want everyone to know about this. I texted you guys. I went, guys, I just about...
0: You did. Jerry and I both were like, what the hell's going on?
2: Anyway, I'll explain next.
0: Jerry
2: Easy enough
0: like,
2: to happen.
0: There's no way she'll talk about that on the radio tomorrow morning.
2: I don't want any cats to go...
0: Yep. Here's Fleetwood Mac. Yep. It's Robert and Jeanette on Auckland's Breeze.

0: 93.4 The Breeze, Auckland's Breakfast with Robert and Jeanette. That is Anastasia, had Fleetwood Mac and Dream. Both those songs, Jeanette and I were explaining how rubbish bin collections work to Jerry, because with the long weekend, of course, it means that you get pushed out by an extra day. So if your bin's been normally put out on a Sunday, you put it out on a Monday.
1: He thought it was just his house. No. Well, not just his house. But his area. His day.
0: But yeah. But
1: it's
0: if
1: every
0: you
1: day.
0: Are new to Auckland,
1: yeah.
0: Just a heads up.
1: Yeah. Day later.
0: Day later.
1: Well, here's the story about how I almost cut off my cat's penis last night. This happened about 9 o'clock last night.
0: So should have hit everybody with a warning before you told
1: this
0: story.
1: No, I think this is a really important story. So, I have a cat that really likes to knead,
0: yes.
1: You know, makes bickies, whatever you call it. You
0: with
1: know,
0: his claws. With it claws his you.
1: Claws, and they get to, you know, they just walk up and down on you, and they just get really into it, and he kind of sucks on your clothing or whatever it is that he's sitting on top of when he just gets really into it. And I have a particular jacket that I literally have sitting on the bed that I can pull over me. It's like a fleece thing that he can do it on so that he's not doing it on my
0: skin. It is like you are a human scratching post.
1: Yeah, that's exactly what it's like. Anyway, he was going to town on this thing last night. I did notice he was really, really putting his back into it, and I thought, ooh, he's sort of making some funny little shuddery sort of things, and he was really, I thought, oh, that's interesting. I was just giving him a pat at the time, as I always do, and I smooch around his face and all of that, and I was just patting the rest of his body, and I noticed what felt like either a stick that had got matted in his fur, or just like a fur ball thing, like a matted bit of fur. And I thought, oh, while you're sitting there on me like that and you're nice and relaxed and you're into the thing, I'm going to snip that off. And so I just popped him to the side and I went and got a pair of scissors. Right? My nail scissors from my... Dave's in bed beside me. He's just scrolling his phone, whatever. And I go and get the scissors and I come back and I start to feel... And often when I cut the mats out, I will just do it by feel because his face is up near me and I'm giving him a smooch at the time and I'm just feeling along and then I go snip and I snip the bit of fur off. And anyway, I just thought, for whatever reason, I just thought, oh, let's have a look. It just felt a little bit weird. I wondered what it was. Didn't feel like a proper mat. I looked around and it was this pink thing, and I thought, oh god, I screamed to Dave and I said, I think he's got a slug stuck in him that he's brought in from outside and it's matted in his fur. I said, can you hold him, hold his back legs, I'm gonna get these scissors, I'm gonna snip that thing off, that's awful. And I said, can you just have a good look at it, what is it, because it was kind of looked like it was moving sort of. And he lifts up his tongue, he goes, I can't see anything. And I said, have a look further in, like search around, whatever you have. He goes, it's his penis. Okay. And I'm sitting there holding a pair of scissors. I was so close to snipping that bug off, and it was not a bug.
0: Did you notice?
1: Oh my.
0: Did you at all notice
1: God!
0: During that entire story that neither Jerry nor I interrupted you so that when you go into a meeting with management this morning, it's all you. And Jerry and I had a chat about this before the show.
1: Can you imagine?
0: We made that call.
1: If I had done that.
0: That's.
1: Imagine. Imagine. I just can't. So I wanted to share it just in case. You should never, by feel, snip your cat's fur off.
0: Yes.
1: Always look at what you're cutting.
0: Look at what it is first.
1: Always.
0: Look at 0800 273 93 0800 Breeze, text 934 if you almost accidentally cut something off.
1: Dave's like, can you
0: almost accidentally cut?
1: Throw that fleece in the bin. What has he done on that thing? It's so disgusting.

0: But I'll tell you what, I guarantee he would never have done it again.
1: Oh my God.
0: All right,
1: so
0: your quick fire quiz is coming up next.
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3: 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With a heavy rain watch and a strong wind warning in place, we have a few cancellations for ferries around Gulf Harbour and Hobsonville Point, and also some domestic flights. On the northern, it's 1 hour and 13 minutes from Silverdale to the city. It's 52 minutes on the northwestern from Massey. On the southern, 54 from Monaco, and it's heavy southbound on the southwestern, half an hour from the city to the airport.
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1: Some showers in Auckland today, but a wind around still 220 is what we're after, 17 degrees. There we go. We head into the quiz house for a short week Tuesday. Time to exercise the grey matter.
0: Let's go.
19: All right.
0: That's the energy we want, Jerry.
19: Wow. There we go. We're in. We're in with it. All right. All right.
1: All right. All right.
19: To what speed does the car in Back to the Future have to reach to travel in time?
0: Oh, great question.
19: What's that magic number it reaches in it on its speedometer? Is that the word?
0: Yeah.
19: Speedometer? Speedometer?
1: I don't know.
19: I'll accept the number. It doesn't even need to be miles or kilometres per hour.
1: It would be miles, though, wouldn't it?
19: It is in miles, if you just give me the number. When would a Japanese person, or anyone who speaks Japanese, say kanpai?
0: Yep.
19: Kanpai. When would they be saying kanpai? I'm repeating that over and over for you, Jeanette, because it seems like
1: Thank
19: that.
1: You.
19: Yep, there we go. What is a samba?
1: It seems like what, Jerry?
19: It seems like you didn't know it. It's,
0: and there'll be follow-up questions. We'll be here all day.
19: What is a samba for your question three? What's a samba?
0: You know that, Jeanette?
1: Yeah.
0: Okay.
1: Is that the one you didn't do very well in?
0: Shut up.
19: I didn't even live here, and I reckon I've put that together.
1: We'll explain in the answers if you missed that.
19: Although Elton John isn't his real name, he does have a middle name in between the Elton and the John. What is his made-up middle name?
0: It's a fantastic
1: name. Yes, it is.
19: That's great.
1: Oh.
19: It's a great name. You should have just gone with that name.
1: Yeah. Oh, damn, what is it? Can I give you the other names? Reginald and Dwight.
19: No.
0: Well, no, that's not the question.
19: That's not it. Should have been. Just throw it all.
1: A way better question.
19: Name soup. Oh, you will like this one, Jeanette. You'll love this last question. I don't know if I press the button or I'll press it again. What is a glyph? What is a glyph?
0: Spelling, please.
19: G-L-Y-P-H.
1: Ooh.
0: Oh, I know that.
19: Glyph.
1: No,
19: and
1: you don't.
19: I shouldn't give you the clue, but...
1: Don't, then.
19: I'm going to.
0: Go.
19: This is the clue. It's a bit abstract. Prince is your clue for what a glyph may be.
1: Bit screamy.
0: No, it's not screamy. He's singing. How dare you? He's a musical genius. Every single time you play that song.
19: Oh, you scream.
0: No.
1: I love being able to annoy you just so easily.

0: 93.4 The Breeze, Auckland's Breakfast with Robert and Jeanette and the police. We've got news coming up in just a moment, but before we get to all of that good stuff, we have to have the answers to the quick fire quiz.
1: Let's do it.
2: Oh, go on, Jeanette.
1: No, I said let's do it. That's all I said. What do you think I said?
2: It's not. I thought when it's not fair, I thought that's what
0: you were going to start off complaining.
2: I was about to say it is fair. Because I don't skew the questions to Rob. And then we find out there's a Japanese language question. Rob's been learning Japanese.
0: I did Japanese at high school, Auckland Grammar.
1: For 4 years. For he four should be years. Fluent, really.
0: He should be. Watashi no namae wa Roberto desu. My name is Robert.
1: Okay.
0: Thank you.
1: That's fine.
2: Thank you, Roberto. All right. Okay. What speed does the car in Back to the Future have to reach to travel in time? Jeanette.
1: Is it 180 miles per hour?
0: Oof. It's a little bit too fast here, buddy.
1: Is it? Okay.
0: I think it's 88.
2: It is 88
0: miles per hour.
2: Miles per hour. Yeah. Rob gets the point.
1: What's that in K's? Do we know? Doesn't matter. Can move on.
2: That just could be tomorrow's question. No one will get off in 24 know. Hours. It's question one tomorrow. When would a Japanese person or Rob say goodbye?
1: Either thank you or good night. I've gone with one of those.
2: No, neither. No. You went with either, and it's neither.
0: Arigato and konbanwa, the two words you were looking for. Here.
1: Okay.
0: It's kanpai is when you have sake and you go cheers. You go kanpai, yes. Kanpai, and then you have a drink.
2: Nice.
0: And you also don't pour your own, you pour each other's sake.
2: Well, we weren't asking for lessons, thank you.
1: But we got them.
2: We got, yeah, we with, got the good Come night by. And the
1: Was
2: all the
1: it
2: rest.
1: Cheers? Is it a cheers
2: It
1: thing?
2: Is cheers, yes. Yeah. It's empty your cup, so okay, also around nice. That meaning.
0: Kanpai.
2: What is samba, Jeanette?
1: It's a dance that Robert, I think he got a 4 out of 10 on when he did Dancing with the Stars. In fact, I think it's the one he went out on.
2: Oh.
0: Jerry, you weren't here, but the nation was outraged when I was voted off that show. It's an absolute crime, they said.
1: Oh.
0: Absolute crime.
1: The crime he was there in the beginning.
0: People were going to start petitions. I said, no, don't.
1: Anyway.
2: I did not know that happened, and I apologise, Rob. I would not have brought up something so sensitive.
1: 8 years ago, maybe? Something like that,
0: remember.
1: Anyway.
0: I can't
1: Thank
0: remember.
1: Thank you, it's a dance.
2: It is a dance. It's the national dance of Brazil, by
1: All
2: the way.
1: All right.
0: For those who don't know, she's referring to Dancing with the Stars.
1: I already said that. You Next just weren't question. Listening.
2: We
1: like
2: all put
1: normal.
2: It together, Rob. They still think about Japanese. Look. We went from something so strong, so knowledgeable, such talent, to then going, I remember when he
1: Oh, how the mighty
2: out.
1: Has fallen.
2: Anyway, Elton John's middle name is...
0: Hercules.
2: It is Hercules. What's he put, Jeanette?
1: Oh, I had Atlas.
2: Oh.
0: The other one.
1: Yeah.
2: The other one. And a glyph is a what? Take a guess if you don't know.
1: Musical note.
2: No.
0: Oh, is it a vocal ad lib?
2: No, it's not. The clue was... The clue is Prince. But if I couldn't say Prince, what would I be? Why couldn't I say Prince? What would he be?
1: Because
0: he
2: changed his name to a
0: an honorific title.
2: A symbol. A glyph is a purposeful mark, symbol, or sign that conveys information.
0: Text 934, 88 miles per hour is 141.6 kilometres, so we don't need that question for tomorrow.
1: Oh, that's excellent. Wow.
0: Thank you, Jerry.
1: That was a tough one
0: Thank
1: today,
0: you for the
1: buddy.
0: Text.
1: Tough as. After the news, brand new series of The Traitors started on 3 and 3 now on Sunday night. Continued, I think, yesterday as well. One of the best reality shows around at the moment, and the hostess with the mostess, Madeline Sami, joins us after the news.
0: Also, we have a brand new cash call amount as well. I'm just going to say, you're going to want to stick around for this. That is coming up next.
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5: It's rainy and windy with a heavy rain watch and a strong wind warning in place. Cancellations to the Gulf Harbour and Hobsonville Point ferries, and we've also had some domestic flights cancelled too. On the northern, it's 51 minutes from Constellation Drive. On the northwestern, 53 from Massey. It's an hour and a minute on the southern from Monaco, and the southwestern is heavy southbound.
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5: Atamari, Auckland, I'm Grace Conker with the latest at 8. Police have targeted a street racer meet which started in downtown and grew out to Botany with 200 vehicles. More than 570 breath tests were carried out on Sunday night and 10 cars impounded. No need to wait for the GP for some medicines. Pharmacies can now give subsidised treatments for minor ailments. Zoom pharmacist Dean Radzipaji says it's another service on offer.
17: And they can receive treatment for things like head lice, scabies, if they've got fevers, pain, anything like that.
5: Drivers are being urged to take extra care on the roads after one of the deadliest holiday tolls. 7 people were killed this King's Birthday weekend. Police Superintendent Steve Greely says the same factors are usually at fault.
18: Making sure everybody is buckled up in the vehicle. And then, of course, alcohol, drugs and fatigue. Distractions is a big thing. People on their phones. And the greatest factor is speed.
5: The government is investing $2.5 million for new e-bike charging stations for several regional trails. Diane Drummond of the Hauraki Rail Trail says they already bring in more than $30 million to the local economy.
19: This is just another thing that we can do to really support our businesses and our local community to really make the most of the great rides.
5: To sport, Serena Williams is returning to competitive tennis for the first time since 2022. The 44-year-old will play doubles at the Queen's Club tournament in London this month. TNT sports analyst John McEnroe says Serena will have an eye on Wimbledon.
20: She's not coming back because I'm happy to play and it's fun. She wants to go win another major.
5: And in fourth round action at the French Open, women's top seed Aryna Sabalenka has won the first set 7-5 against Naomi Osaka.
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3: Breeze weather with Harvey Norman. 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
1: Harvey Norman. Rain easing to scattered showers this morning. Northerly winds high of 20 degrees today, down to an overnight low of 12, and currently in our beautiful city, 17 degrees.
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1: If you are a fan of The Traitors, you will know that the new local series started on Sunday night. It's hosted by Madeline Sami. She is one of the most fun people
0: She's cool,
1: you
0: man.
1: Could ever want to hang out with. So up in just a tick, what kind of school was she attending in Paris when she was 27? You will never guess.
0: No, you won't.
1: You won't. Do actors make good liars?
0: Interesting.
1: Let's find that out. And also, is she game to solve the square root of 121?
0: That was not my question.
1: Madeline Sami is next.
0: Here's Toto. It's Robert and Jeanette on Auckland's Breeze.

0: 93.4 The Breeze, Auckland's Breakfast with Robert and Jeanette. Kia ora, good morning. Welcome to the show. Thank you, Matchbox 20. It is a wet Monday morning. I was just in the loos. That's not the interesting part of the conversation. Washing my hands, that's also not the interesting part. Dude next week goes, hey, you heard Jeanette do the weather this morning. She was spot on about the weather being nice in May. And then we get to June, and
1: Appreciate your feedback.
0: Yeah, no worries.
1: It is pretty drizzly and revolting and grey out there, isn't it?
0: I do like to hold surveys in the toilets here at work just to make sure everyone's happy with the show. Now, the new series of The Traitors NZ, it premiered on Sunday night, continues on Mondays, and we're lucky enough to catch up with the hostess with the mostest, Madeline Sami.
2: Straight off a plane, but looking so fresh-faced.
1: Oh, you lie, and I love
2: don't.
1: It. I love
0: it's amazing.
1: It.
0: Amazing. You don't get old.
1: I love this show. I just think, in more shows, we're just middle-aged people compliment each other on how good we look.
0: We need that.
2: Yeah. In front of you is a great big jar, and in that jar is a bunch of questions. We thought we'd just play a little game with you this morning. We call it the jar. You open the lid, and then you just plunge your hand in, and whatever comes out, you can talk about.
1: I love that it's just called the jar.
2: Yeah.
1: Let's call a spade and a jar a jar.
2: Buried in there is a question about the reason that you are here today. You cannot talk about why you're here until you get to that question.
1: So I have to answer all the other questions on the way.
2: Well, you might pull it out first. Gauntlet. That's happened before.
1: Okay. Would you rather have a piece of spinach permanently stuck between your front teeth or a bogey permanently hanging out of your nose?
2: I'd say
1: the spinach in the teeth.
2: Why?
0: Yeah.
1: I'd say the spinach of the teeth because at least they know it's not a gross bogey.
0: Thank you.
2: But every time you talk about, like, I'm looking at your teeth now and I'm seeing that spinach and I'm wanting to flick that out with my little finger now.
1: I know, but at least you know it's not like a gross
0: booger.
1: That's
0: true. You can hide it, you can close your mouth, but a booger's always there.
1: It's always there. And you know I eat spinach, so you know I'm looking after myself.
2: There we go, glass
1: that's
2: right. full.
1: That's important right. to yeah. me. I like this jar game. Okay. Ever had an awkward encounter with a celebrity? If not, next question. I was in Paris in the mid-2000s, and I was... God, that's such a brag, isn't it? Lived in Paris. I was at clown school in Paris, okay? It was sort of a clown school. It was this very weird...
0: Did they teach you how to do the whistle?
1: I was actually having the worst time of my life. Okay. I was having like my quarter life crisis, not my midlife. I didn't know my midlife was coming.
0: You were a sad clown.
1: I was a sad clown. I was literally a sad clown.
2: Can you
1: ride
2: a unicycle? Did you learn that?
0: Can you juggle?
1: I wasn't quite that kind of clown school. Anyway, that's beside the point.
2: All right.
1: I was in Paris, living the dream as a depressed 27-year-old, and I was walking near the Arc de Triomphe, and they had all the Paris Fashion Week.
0: Fashion Week stuff.
1: And I was like, oh, all of a sudden. And then I saw this really statuesque woman.
0: Yeah.
1: And then next to her was Kanye West. I was obviously Kanye and his girlfriend at the time.
0: Yeah.
1: And I just went, couldn't control myself. And I just went, sup, Kanye? And he went, hey.
2: Oh.
1: So not an awkward encounter.
2: But an encounter.
1: Yeah. But sometimes I think, yeah.
2: And that's so Kiwi.
1: Sup, Kanye? I just couldn't help myself. Shout out, you know. Yeah. Sup. I just want to know that, you know, we're on the level.
2: Yeah. Yeah.
1: You know what I mean?
2: Yeah.
1: Sup, Kanye?
2: Nice.
1: What's up?
0: Yeah. And you're on your unicycle when you're...
1: Yeah, maybe that's why you just kept walking because I was on my unicycle with my big... And then I
0: and you pulled up in a mini and 50 clowns got out.
1: I pulled some ribbon out of my out of my mouth. Yeah, it was no wonder he kept walking.
2: Okay, next question.
0: Back to the jar.
1: What is the square root of 121? Oh, bugger off.
0: That's a dumb question.
1: Bugger off.
0: Dumb question.
1: I failed six four math.
0: You're creative.
1: Do actors make good liars? Oh, and tell us everything we need to know about this new season of The Traitors.
2: Okay.
1: Do actors make good liars? Technically, actors should. But I always say this because, like, when you're an actor and you're doing a character, then you're sort of lying as the character.
0: Right.
1: Whereas, like, the Traitors, you're yourself. So if I was a contestant, I'm Madeline, and lying as yourself is a lot harder.
0: Yeah, right.
1: Lying when you're being not a character, you don't have an excuse for the lie, is very, very hard. And I think that's what is the crux of what makes The Traitors so...
0: Yeah.
2: For anyone who hasn't watched it, or why are we watching this series? Like, what do we need to know?
1: Oh, my God. It's just So good.
2: Is it a big fancy house? Whereabouts are you filming it?
1: It's a kind of quirky little castle in Timaru on a road called Mount Horrible, which I thought was really apt.
0: Yeah. Again, New Zealanders, right?
1: That That's rocking horrible up, road. You're rocking up the Mount Horrible.
2: These are just regular just Kiwis, regular are Kiwis, they?
1: Yeah. So, I mean, there's many, many iterations of this format the world over. It's such a popular format.
2: Oh, man, it is.
1: For a good reason. It's just such an addictive show. It's such a sort of interesting psychological study on how people, what the pressure of like being in a like small group of people trying to work each other out, trusting each other, deceiving each other.
2: Yeah.
1: It's why it does so well, I think, because we're just fascinated with human nature, right?
2: Yeah, it's addictive.
0: Such a good
2: show. You can't just watch one episode.
0: Yep.
2: Like once you do one, you're that's it.
1: Absolutely.
0: Totally get that.
1: Yeah.
2: It has been a joy. Thank you so much for stopping by and hanging out with us.
1: Anytime.
2: And also, a clown for a child's birthday.
1: She can do it all.
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5: It's rainy and windy with a high of 20. We have a heavy rain watch in place, but the strong wind warning has eased. Still a few cancellations to the ferries and domestic flights. On the northern, it's an hour 13 from Silverdale to the city. On the northwestern, 55 from Massey. On the southern, from Monaco, just over an hour. The southwestern is heavy southbound, and it's 33 minutes from the city to the airport.
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2: Well, some showers, some scattered showers. Today in Auckland, high of 20, currently 17 degrees.
0: What day is it today?
2: It is a Tuesday of a short week.
0: Not just any old Tuesday. It's Nips Up Tuesday. If you have no idea what that means, you may have missed me explaining what Nips Up Tuesday is last Tuesday. And also
2: and the Tuesday,
0: Tuesday
2: before that.
0: Before that. Here's the good news. I'm going to tell you what is it again today, Tuesday, and why Aucklanders are going crazy for it.
2: No, they're not.
0: Yes, they are.
2: No one is, Robert.
0: We had a text pour in.
2: How many more
0: from
2: Tuesdays?
0: Someone who loves Nips Up Tuesday. Here's ABBA.

0: 93.4 The Breeze. That's Auckland's Breakfast with Robert and Jeanette. Bit of ABBA, can't go wrong, bit of ABBA on a Tuesday morning. Welcome to the show. Auckland's Breakfast is brought to you by Fiji Airways. Fly to Fiji and beyond, where happiness takes flight. Earlier this morning, I asked Jeanette what day it was today. This from earlier on in the show. Well, it is a Tuesday morning, but it means it's a what? It's a nips-up Tuesday.
1: Nips-up!
0: Nips-up,
1: nips
0: everybody.
1: I think Jeanette meant nips-up.
2: Thank you, Jerry, for saving me there. I'm a little bit confused as to what
0: died.
2: It kind of means the same thing, though, doesn't it?
0: Well, that's where they are. See, the reason why we say nips-up is because, obviously, nips is short for nipples. Sometimes, and Tuesday has been scientifically proven to be the hardest day of the week to get through. The weekend's already been, the next one ain't for a little while away yet. Tuesdays are hard. And sometimes it's just not good enough. It doesn't cut the mustard to say, keep your chin up. We need to go deeper than that.
2: Is this where this has come from? You just made it up yourself. You haven't seen it anywhere. You haven't ripped this off some sort of content creator on the internet. No, it's just all you.
0: Believe it or not, I do have original ideas, and this is one of them.
2: Well, yeah, it's
0: obvious.
2: For the
0: last 2 weeks, I've been wanting to try and get this into our vernacular. Nips up Tuesday, everybody. When you walk into work, people look down and go, hey, guys, nips up Tuesday. Even wrote a handy little song. And always keep your nips up on a Tuesday morn.
2: Oh, God.
0: And I tell you what, Auckland has embraced nips up Tuesday.
2: 934 is the text number. Is anyone listening right this very moment embracing nips up Tuesday? I would hasten to guess that it's a no, Rob. People are not.
0: Wow. Let me just pull you up for a second, read out one of the texts that arrived.
2: The only text we've ever had about.
0: Okay, don't go into the technical details. It says, oh, where is it? Oh, here it is. It says, also, the new saying at work after heads of department meets yesterday is, it's a nips up kind of day.
2: Okay.
0: It's a nips up kind of day, everybody.
2: No texts. I doubt there will be. And that's okay, but I just feel it. Here, make me a promise. If we get no text in the next few minutes that anyone else is using that saying, that this is the last we speak of it.
0: No, if we get texts between now and a week from now, appreciating nips up, then I will continue.
2: I just don't feel women are ever going to use it.
0: Honestly, I carry the show with these great ideas of mine. Got another one as well. I have a question. I'm hoping someone listening might be able to have the answer. I'll be honest, I'm not expecting anyone to know the answer to this question. So it's cool if we get no texts.
2: Yep, there we go.
0: Yep.
2: What have I just said?
0: We're just about the nips up. Hear it, don't embrace it. Another one, my nips are up, ready to take on the short week. There you go.
2: It's from Kerry.
0: That's the spirit. Thank you, Kerry.
2: Oh, Kerry's just too lovely.
0: Anyway, I have a question for you all coming up after 8:30. Thank you, Kerry.
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5: It's rainy and windy with a heavy rain watch in place, although the strong wind warning has eased. And we still have a few cancellations to Gulf Harbour and Hobsonville Point ferries and for some domestic flights. On the northern, it's 45 minutes from Constellation Drive to the city, 51 on the northwestern from Massey. On the southern, just over an hour from Monaco, and the southwestern is heavy southbound.
4: Traffic jams should be contained to the roads and not your internet. 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
14: Atamaria, Auckland, I'm Grace Cocker with the latest at 8.30. New Zealand's joined other nations in slapping travel bans on three extremist Israeli settlers. Foreign Minister Winston Peters says the individuals have actively worked to expand illegal settlements in the West Bank, including through violence. He says New Zealand has consistently stated that Israel's settlements in the occupied Palestinian territories are a violation of international law. Multiple state highway closures remain for the top of the south despite weather warnings lifting. Sections of State Highway 60 are closed in Tasman, including Takaka to Collingwood. State Highway 6 from Canberstown to Pelorus will be out for several more hours due to the flood risk, with high tide around 10 a.m. Heavy rain's also keeping the Waiweka Gorge closed in the North Island. Some rock has fallen overnight and an orange heavy rain warning continues till this afternoon. Education's at the heart of a new bylaw in Tasman. Owners of cats older than 6 months must get them microchipped and de-sexed. Council spokesperson Tim O'Connell says court action will be extremely rare, though.
15: So people feel they can still take their cats to the vet, even if they're not microchipped. They shouldn't feel like they can't do it.
14: In sport, where Aryna Sabalenka has advanced to the French Open quarterfinals, the women's tennis number one beating four-time Grand Slam champion Naomi Osaka 7-5, 6-3.
16: She's such a great player, always tough battles against her.
14: And another sellout's expected at the new stadium for Saturday's Super Rugby playoff between the Crusaders and Blues in Christchurch. Tickets go on sale to the general public at 10 a.m.
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18: Rain easing to scattered showers this morning. Northerly winds, high of 20 degrees, down to an overnight low of 12, currently 17 degrees.
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0: Kia ora, good morning. It is Robert and Jeanette.
18: Just quickly off the text machine, a bunch of different texts about your Nips Up Tuesday. Everything from embracing it to having no idea what you're talking about to praising you for just being a legend. So, fill your head up with all of those.
0: From my burner phone there. No, thank you for the text.
18: Thank you for all of your texts.
0: Nips Up Tuesday, so nuts. Nuts Up Tuesday. Well, that's a whole nother thing. We'll work on that. Thank you for giving me ideas. It's brilliant. Thank you. If you've got your phones handy, I want to ask you all a question. It's a spelling question, so I'll be honest. It's not the sexiest thing you're going to hear on the radio this morning. But don't let that hold you back. There's still some great music coming up. Still keep listening.
18: Sure.
0: I want to know how to spell a particular word, and I'm not expecting anyone to know the answer. So, this is a text I wanted to send to a friend the other day. The full version is, I was driving along and I did a U-turn. But what I wanted to text was the shortened version. I was driving along and I did a U-E.
18: U-E.
0: How do you spell U-E? Text your spelling of U-E. Or not. It's okay.
18: I don't think I've ever written it.
0: Thank you. That's what I was thinking when I was sending the text. How do we spell U-E? Everybody, get together. Come on now. Text 934.
18: Let's see if we can find like the one that most of us agree on.
0: The one that most of us agree on will be the official spelling of U-E.
18: Oh, I love this.
0: Okay, text 934. How do you spell U-E?
18: Come on, 934. Text us how you would spell it and let's collate the evidence. Come back with an answer.
0: See, I was floated Jeanette's boat.
18: I'm so invested in this now.

0: For the Breeze, Auckland's Breakfast with Robert and Jeanette. Matt is Billy Ocean. It is a Tuesday morning. Welcome to the show on this Tuesday morning. The other day I was at, but shout out first of all, young guy, Kmart Albany, always busy, right? Well, at least it was over the
1: surely
0: long
1: was
0: weekend.
1: Over the weekend. I was in that queue on Saturday morning.
0: Okay, we were there on, must have been Friday, I think. Busy as, young guy in the queue. There's a mother walking past, she had two kiddies,

0: She had a trolley. No, three kitties and a trolley. She was obviously having to go to the back of the queue, and he said, "Oh, why don't you just jump in here? Just let her jump in front of him."
1: What I a thought, good young man.
0: Young man, you've done been brought up well. Brought up good. Now, occasionally a silly thing crosses your mind, but I was sending a text to a mate, and all I wanted to say was, I was driving along and I did a U-turn. But I wanted to write, I was driving along and I did a U-ey. I was like, how do you spell U-ey?
1: Such a good question.
0: We say it, but we don't know how to spell it.
1: Isn't it funny how words that we've used forever and we've never written them down. I remember the first time I went to write the word zhuzh.
0: Z-H-U-S-H?
1: Z-H-U-Z-H, I think it might be. Oh. Yeah. But the first time I went to write that, I had no idea.
0: J-U-U-S-H, zhuzh?
1: Yeah, no, it's a Z. I know, crazy. And this is another one.
0: Yui.
1: I love this.
0: So sometimes I'll just write U-turn as someone texts through and said, wouldn't it just be quicker just to write U-turn? Fair enough, yes. Sometimes I'll write, I did a 180.
1: Yeah.
0: Same thing.
1: Yeah.
0: But if you want to type Yui,
1: how do you spell it?
0: All the important questions on the breeze this morning. Can we quickly go through some of the options we've had here?
1: Oh my gosh, you guys are amazing. So many texts with all of the different spellings. What have we got? We've got a capital U, then a dash, two E's.
0: Mm-hmm.
1: Capital U, then an apostrophe and a Y. We've got a U and then a dash and then a W-E-Y.
0: Yes.
1: We've got a U as in the word U, Y-O-U, and then a dash and an E.
0: Okay.
1: That's just for starters.
0: Let's have a quick chat to Jody. Jody is on the shore this morning. Good morning, Jody. Thank you so much for joining us. How do you spell U-E?
2: Y-O-U-I-E.
0: Y-O-U. I-E.
1: Okay. Have you actually had need to write that? Use that as a word and write it down?
2: Oh, for sure.
1: Ah.
2: We all do U-E's all the time.
1: Okay. And, yeah,
0: and that's how you spell
1: I know
0: it.
1: You do, and but I've just never written it.
0: People go, yeah. Yeah,
1: okay.
0: That's what Jody means. Jody's done a U-E.
1: All right, Jody.
0: Thank you, Jody.
1: You're in the mix.
0: Appreciate
1: Thanks,
0: that.
1: Thanks, Jody.
2: Awesome.
1: Have a good day. Jody's stoked to be in the mix.
0: Jody's like, you will not believe what I was on the radio
1: you're
0: for.
1: You're just never going to believe it, Mum.
0: It wasn't the cash call. It was how to spell U-E. Thank you so much, Jody. Appreciate that. Thank you.
1: Have a good day, Jody. See
0: you. All right, on the line now, we've got Sharon is in Titirangi. Good morning, Sharon.
1: What do you reckon, Sharon?
3: Good morning.
1: Yeah.
3: Y-U-E-Y.
0: Y-U...
3: Yeah, like Donald Duck's kids, you know.
1: Oh, yeah. You say that with so much confidence. Do you know... why do you think that?
3: No idea.
0: But you know what? You're right. Donald Duck's nephews, Huey, Dewey, Louie,
1: Yui. So Y-E-U-Y. Okay, well, that makes sense, doesn't it?
3: Y-U-E-Y, yes.
1: Yeah, it does, but there's just... So many have come through, but do you know the one that's come through the most is letter U?
0: Yes.
1: Dash,
0: mm-hmm.
1: E-Y,
0: mm-hmm.
1: U-E.
3: Yeah,
1: It's just lazy. Okay. Well, really, Sharon's not going with that.
0: It's kicked off now, guys.
1: No.
0: It really has kicked off.
3: Gotta have a silent boy, mate.
1: I just feel like it's got to start with the letter U because of the word U-turn. I don't know.
3: Nah.
0: Sharon does not agree.
1: Anyway.
0: Sharon will fight everyone on this.
1: I think we should do some more fighting and come back after the break.
0: Thanks, Sharon.
1: With a specific answer, okay?
0: Yeah, all right. We'll have a decision.
1: Keep your texts coming through.
0: In just a moment on the breeze.
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6: Good morning, it's rainy and windy with a high of 20. Still a heavy rain watch in place, but the strong wind warning has eased. Cancellations to ferries and some domestic flights this morning. On the northern, it's 45 from Constellation Drive to the city. On the northwestern, 51 from Massey. On the southern, just over an hour from Monaco, and the southwestern is heavy southbound. And the run to the airport, 33 minutes.
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4: Breeze weather update. With Carrier Blue hot water heat pumps. Longer showers, smaller footprint.
1: A high of 20 degrees today, some rain easing to scattered showers. Currently 17, been like that since like 3:30 this morning.
0: Good to know.
1: Just say it, just good hasn't to know, moved. Jeanette,
0: full of useful information. Breaking news now. Auckland has spoken. If you want to do a U-turn, you want to text that to somebody, you want to do the shortened version.
1: Just in case you ever want to do this.
0: You want to text Yui, the word, to somebody. How do you spell that? Lots of texts this morning. The most popular answer in terms of spelling is, and this is official now for everyone in Auckland, U-EY. I did a UE in my car, a U-EY. Thank you so much, everybody.
1: Guys, in case you're wondering, that comes as a result of the number of texts we've had.
0: Yes.
1: The most popular spelling was U-EY. We also consulted the robot, otherwise known as ChatGPT.
0: Oh.
1: And that's what he, she, they, whoever, said.
0: Okay.
1: It's most across media, writing and captions.
0: U-EY.
1: The robots found that U-EY was the most popular way to spell it.
0: Thank you so much for all your thoughts on the UE. We appreciate that. We appreciate you. Here's Go West on Auckland's Breeze. Yeah.

0: 93.4 The Breeze, Auckland's Breakfast with Robert and Jeanette, and that is Go West on this Tuesday morning. Our news is coming up very soon, but I just quickly want to take some time to acknowledge the passing of a musical genius, original bass player for the Commodores, Ronald Lepred. God, listen to that. He's been living in Auckland for about 40 years after he left the Commodores. But whenever Lionel, Richie or the Commodores were in town, he'd always get up on stage at Spark Arena and join them.
1: I saw him do that one time. They literally, it was Brickhouse they got him out for, Lionel got him out for. Yeah. So good.
0: So the Commodores wrote over the weekend, "We mourn the loss of our brother, friend and original bassist Ronald Lepred. Ronald was a phenomenal musician, an accomplished songwriter and a vital part of the Commodores' sound and success. We were grateful to perform with him again last fall in New Zealand. Rest easy, Ronald. You will always be a Commodore." He was such a gentleman. I'm a huge fan. I'm a wannabe bass player. And I saw him once at Woolworths Green Lane. And I was like, "Shoot your shot, man. Shoot your shot." So I walked up and said, "Hi, Mr. Lepred. You don't know me. My name's Robert. I just want to say how much I appreciate what you did with the Commodores." And he reached out and he shook my hand. He said, "Thank you very much." Yeah. And then off
1: what a gentleman.
0: He went into the fresh produce section.
1: And you went straight to the peanut stand.
0: And I was texting my friends going, "You will not believe whose hand I just shook." Ronald Lepred, been here 40 years, finally met him in Green Lane, Woolworths. Mm. So yeah, so a sad passing. So thoughts, obviously, to his family and his friends as well. The man was a master on the four strings there, bass guitar. Here, Robert and Jeanette. 80s mixtape coming up in just a moment on The Breeze.
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14: Hansa Māori, Auckland. I'm Grace Cocker with the latest at 9. Three extremist Israeli settlers are now subject to New Zealand travel bans. Mel Logan explains.
15: New Zealand is joining Australia and the EU in the move. Foreign Minister Winston Peters says the three individuals have actively worked to expand illegal settlements in the West Bank, including through violence. He says the travel bans are not about the Israeli people or its government.
14: Pharmacies will be able to offer subsidised treatment for some minor ailments from today. This includes medicine for fevers, pains, head lice and scabies. Zoom pharmacist Dean Razupaji believes it's a game changer.
16: It's allowing the pharmacist to step up and alleviate some of the pressure that we're seeing at GP clinics. And obviously it's making it easier for patients to get access to these medicines, which is great.
14: Money transfer company Wise shows nearly half of Kiwi travellers claim cash doesn't feel real when overseas. It also found nearly 70% are caught out by charges like foreign ATM fees. There's excitement as the government pledges $2.5 million for new e-bike charging stations in the regions. Diane Drummond from the Hauraki Rail Trail says it's great news.
17: We've really noticed the increase in e-bike users. Nearly 50% of our people are using e-bikes, so this allows people with a bit of range anxiety to travel the whole trail.
14: To sports, Serena Williams is returning to competitive tennis for the first time in 4 years. The 44-year-old will play doubles at a tournament in London this month. TNT sports analyst John McEnroe speculates why Serena's coming back.
18: I know that she didn't win a major after she had her first kid, and I know that that was something that she wanted to prove she could do.
14: Kiwi squash star Paul Cole is safely through to the third round of the prestigious British Open.
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13: Breeze weather with Harvey Norman. 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
20: Harvey Norman.
1: Rain easing to scattered showers this morning. In Auckland, high of 20 degrees, down to an overnight low of 12 and currently 18.
13: The Breeze 80s mixtape.
0: Earlier this morning, we were asking, how do you spell Huey as in the shortened version of a U term? And one of the answers was, well, you spell it like you spell Huey, Dewey and Louie, right? Mm-hmm. Donald Duck's nephews. That would be Y-U-E-Y, Huey.
1: Yeah. You're still talking about this.
0: Because they also left out Huey Lewis and the News.
1: It's
0: Radio's mixtape.
1: That's a different
0: on the Breeze.

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1: 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The cash call will be made today at 11 a.m. Do you know the exact cash call amount?
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1: Did you see, there were some videos going around over the weekend, maybe it was just on my algorithm, but I got shown it, the spelling bee, the spell-off that they had in America, and this guy was crowned the champion. He broke a record with spelling 32 words correctly in 90 seconds, and they weren't three-letter words.
0: No.
1: They were big words, most of which I'd never even heard of.
0: Really challenging, too, and his speed spelling as well, so he has to bang through them.
1: Yeah.
0: And they also gave him a word in 30 on Māori as well. Take a listen.
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3: P-O-H-U-T-U-K-A-W-A.
0: I mean,
1: he's so fast.
0: It's like, oh, is that about
1: I haven't even heard of those words.
0: Abazidubididiwai.
1: Here is Pohutukawa, just in case you wondered whether indeed he got it.
0: Okay.
1: This is it, just slowed down a little bit.
0: P-O-H-U-T-U-K-A-W-A. Okay, sounds drunk, but one more time. P-O-H-U-T-U-K-A-W-A.
1: And he got it.
0: P-O-H-U-T-U-K-A-W-A. But you have to slow
1: so
0: down.
1: So fast. He's not like, how old is he? Like 14, I think.
0: That's amazing.
1: Phenomenal effort.
0: Nice work, sir. Nice work. Boy Meets Girl coming up in just a moment. It's Robert and Jeanette on The Breeze.
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1: Deep breath, it is a 4-day week. Don't even need the deep breath.
0: There we go.
1: Would have needed a deep breath on a 5-day week. You know what I'm saying?
0: I know what you're saying, Jeanette.
1: I don't, so I think I'll go.
0: We'll catch you back again tomorrow morning.
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19: Morning, I'm Bridget Hasty with the latest at 10. The Prime Minister won't be changing the country's nuclear-free policy while in office. Speaking at a meeting in Singapore, Defence Minister Chris Penk says it would be helpful to have a conversation about nuclear propulsion. But as RNZ reports, Christopher Luxon says it's staying put.
20: Because our nuclear-free position, I think, has had massive support across the country and it won't be changing, and it certainly won't be changing while I'm Prime Minister.
19: State Highway 6 at the top of the south will be open under convoy shortly. Bad weather has caused flooding between Canberstown and Pelorus, with traffic to be taken under escort from 10:30 in both directions. The system is expected to be used until around midday, when it is then expected to be open under a 50k speed limit. A pharmacist believes expanded services they can now provide will relieve pressure on GPs. From today, that will include minor ailments like fevers, pain, head lice and scabies. Zoom Pharmacy's Dean Razapaji thinks it will make a tangible difference.
14: Only question I've got is, can we get enough people to know about it? It's whether people know that they can receive treatment at subsidised rates from their local pharmacies.
19: Aryna Sabalenka has advanced to the French Open quarterfinals. The women's tennis number one beating four-time Grand Slam champion Naomi Osaka 7-5, 6-3.
21: She's such a great player, always tough battles against her.
19: And tickets to Saturday's Super Rugby playoff between the Crusaders and the Blues in Christchurch have just gone on sale to the general public. All four matches at the new stadium so far have been sellouts.
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23: Breeze weather with Harvey Norman. 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
24: Harvey Norman.
25: Good morning. 18 degrees at the moment, so we're almost at the high of 20. But mucky, isn't it, with that cloud around? A few showers today. Northerlies and down to 12 tonight.
23: The Breeze.
25: Happy Tuesday. I was about to say Monday, but no, it's Tuesday. I hope you had an awesome long weekend. We are into a half hour of non-stop music. Four Seasons, Dido on the way. First up, Naked Eyes, and always something there.

Breeze has $20,000 to give away. Be ready. The cash call will be made today at 11 a.m. Do you know the exact cash call amount? The cash man could be calling you. The cash call on The Breeze.

0: Brooklyn's Breeze on 93.4 with Natalie Imbruglia and Torn. Oh dear. Hard luck to the Blues, who didn't quite manage to beat the Chiefs on the weekend, so we didn't get the home qualifying final down in Christchurch this Saturday afternoon, taking on the Crusaders. It's tricky, right? Because if you did want to go down there and support them, first of all, you need to wait to figure out where the game's actually going to be played, so you know, you don't know that until the weekend. Then, you can get flights, but you don't know whether you're able to get tickets, because the general tickets didn't go on sale until 10 this morning. And guess what? That game is already sold out. There are no tickets left. Well, there might be a couple of wheelchair access tickets. That's it. It is completely sold out. So it's going to be a full crowd Saturday afternoon. Blues taking on the Crusaders. I'm sure there will be a few Blues supporters down there, but it will be a sea of red and black. Good luck if you are playing the cash call today. Hopefully you heard the cash call amount this morning with Robert and Jeanette, and of course Cashman Jerry. He is getting ready to make that call between 11 and 12, and it's a huge amount today. So hopefully you heard it. Answer the call. If your phone rings between 11 and 12, answer that phone call. Recite the full cash amount in dollars and cents. You get it right, the cash is yours. Good luck. On the way soon, Eddie Grant, Alana Miles and Steve Winwood coming up on The Breeze.
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1: 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It's the widest variety of music. 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

0: Prince and Raspberry Beret on the breeze. Tuesday morning with Sarah, 2nd of June, yes. So a lot of farmers were moving around the country yesterday. Gypsy Day. Do we still call it Gypsy Day? I'm not sure if we still call it Gypsy Day. But anyway, hopefully if you were involved in that, the move all went well and we're into a short week. And of course, we had the House of Wellness up on Sunday. Sunday morning. It's on every Sunday morning between 8 and 10 on The Breeze. 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And if you missed any of the chats on Sunday or any time, the podcast is on Rover, brought to you by Chemist Warehouse, the home of real brands and real savings. 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M People, Cold Chisel, Miles Smith coming up, and of course the Cash Man. He's got his fingers ready to dial someone's number. Could be yours. Good luck with that cash call. It's coming up before 12 on The Breeze.
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5: Morning, I'm Bridget Hasty with the latest at 11. The Commerce Commission is pushing for people to shop around when it comes to the weekly grocery shop. Its third annual report reveals there's been a good expansion of retailers, but the public needs to help curb the supermarket duopoly. Commissioner Pierre Van Heerden says supporting small and locally owned businesses will change the market. Two banks are set to merge to create a challenger with a regional focus. The owner of TSB has agreed to sell the bank to Heartland for $620 million. Heavy rain is keeping the Waiweka Gorge closed in the North Island. Some rock has fallen overnight and an orange heavy rain warning continues till 3 this afternoon. One person has been injured following a crash in Waikato's Maramarua Forest. It happened just after 9:30 this morning. Police say the road will be closed for some time while it's cleared. Motorists are advised to take an alternative route and expect delays. An emergency meeting UN Security Council is being held over escalating tension in the Middle East. There is confusion over the state of peace talks after Iran stepped back due to Israel's actions in Lebanon. UN official Martha Pobi is asking for de-escalation.
18: We call on Israel to withdraw its forces from Lebanese territory in full respect of Lebanon's sovereignty.
5: To sport, general sale tickets for the Crusaders Super Rugby playoff against the Blues have been exhausted in just 20 minutes. A further limited ticket release for Saturday's game in Christchurch will go on sale at 5 this evening. And to motorsport, with Magan Turbo's 80,000k tyre warranty, McLaren will celebrate a special milestone this weekend. The Monaco Grand Prix will be the team's 1,000th Formula One race.
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2: Breeze weather with Harvey Norman. 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
20: Harvey Norman.
21: 18 at the moment, not too far off that high of 20, and a bit of a cloudy one for our Tuesday. A few showers, northerly winds down to 12 tonight, and a little bit cloudy tomorrow with a chance of a shower and a high of 18.
2: The Breeze.
21: Just gone 11. Tuesday morning with Syria into a short week and into a half hour of non-stop music with Cold Chisel, Miles Smith, M People on the way, and good luck, the cash call is coming very soon.

Hey, New Zealand, Jimmy Barnes here on The Breeze. Forever Now was had a great groove, had a lovely guitar melody, and a great melody to sing live, and it's always been a big favourite. This is Forever Now on The Breeze.

0: someone might be about to win the cash, and it's a very decent amount today. 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
2: Here we go. Giving a call now. Ooh, come on. You can do it.
3: Hello.
2: Hi, it's the cash man.
3: Oh my goodness, and it's a no-go.
2: Oh no! What do you mean it's a no-go? You, oh, I
3: did! Oh no!
2: Oh, it could have been your day, but it's not your day today. I'm not going to tell you the amount. You do not want to know it. Just pretend this was all a dream.
3: Oh, well, thank you so much.
2: I wish you all the luck with everything else that happens today, all right?
3: It's not going to be a good day today.
2: Oh, no, sorry. See you, Adele. Oh, if you're listening right now, though, I can let you in on the secret. Adele has missed out on $2,100.64, and that does jackpot for tomorrow, so be listening at 8 a.m.
0: Okay, thank you. Thank you, Cashman. Oh, Adele. You're going to be real sad about that. But that means, for everybody else, that it's going to jackpot tomorrow morning. It's going to be more than $2,100 tomorrow morning. So make sure you listen at 8 a.m. for tomorrow morning's cash call amount. Oh, Adele. On the way soon, Ice House, Christina Perri and Kim Carnes coming up on The Breeze.
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0: Auckland's Breeze on 93.4 with Westlife and My Love. Oh, have you been practicing singing your Westlife songs? There is so much excitement about Westlife coming to Spark Arena next year, and it's still over a year away. Like, it's not even 12 months, it's over 13 months away. July 28th, 2027. It is all on at Spark Arena. A couple of shows after that down in Christchurch as well. It is going to be absolutely massive. So if you want to go have a great night singing along to all the hits from Westlife, then make sure you get your tickets. And they're on sale now. We've got all the details at thebreeze.rover.nz. On the way after 12, we're back into some great music. Bon Jovi, Dave Dobbin, who of course will be doing his show in just over a month's time at the Civic. And Moving Pictures coming up after 12 on The Breeze.
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